0: Queen, We Will Rock You, and We Are the Champions on Steve Gorman Rocks. Sports anthems, both, which is a perfect hour because in just a few minutes, April, we've got Steve Gorman. Sports.
1: Sports, oh yeah.
0: 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But right now, it's time for Dire Straits. This is their first single, and I think to this day, probably still their most iconic, Sultans of Swing.
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0: Now it's time for a Wait, That's True Fact, brought to you by Steve Gorman Rocks. Dolly Parton once entered a Dolly Parton look-alike contest and got last place. Yes, that's true. And this is Steve Gorman Rocks.
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2: Steve Gorman Sports, it's around the corner. The NFL season is coming soon. And I got to be honest, I'm already looking ahead to next year. And I'll tell you why. Because I live in Minneapolis, and we have a quarterback battle going on at camp. Kyler Murray coming over from Arizona, trying to get the starting job from J.J. McCarthy. But I'm already worried about next year because Baker Mayfield is going to play out his contract in Tampa Bay. He will not sign an extension, which means Baker Mayfield will be a free agent after this next season. He is, as they say, betting on himself. If he has a great year, then he will command the market next year. And if Kyler Murray or J.J. McCarthy doesn't establish the fact that they are the quarterback of the future, well, then what about the Vikings getting Baker Mayfield? With this receiver core, the offensive line locked and loaded in contract for the next three seasons, Baker Mayfield and Kevin O'Connell, holy smokes. I used to think Baker Mayfield was going to be a bust. Once he got out of Cleveland, it was pretty apparent he's a special player. I hope he has a great year. I hope he finishes the year healthy. I hope the Minnesota Vikings sign him next year. In the meantime, I guess I'm looking forward to the 2026 season. Sure, why not? It'll be fun.
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0: Bon Jovi, Wanted Dead or Alive on Steve Gorman Rocks. Joan Jett coming up next. I love rock and roll. I mean, that's a statement of fact for me. It's also the name of a song by Joan Jett.
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0: Joan Jett, I Love Rock and Roll on Steve Gorman Rocks. There are so many great female artists in rock history. These days, when you see a band fronted by a woman or you see a female artist with her name on the marquee, you really don't think twice. Women have been a part of rock music from day one, and they've been stars in their own right for decades. But there was a time when it was a bit of an anomaly. Joan Jett was one of the few women rockers. A decade or so before she was at her commercial apex, the Wilson sisters were trying to figure out how to get their names on top of the marquees. The band Heart, formed in Washington State, moved up across the Canadian border. Ann Wilson was dating a guy named Mike Fisher. He was the guitarist in the band. When Ann's little sister Nancy became old enough to join them in Canada and join the band, Mike Fisher became the sound man. That's a guy who saw the future coming and simply stepped out of the way. Heart, from the Dreamboat Annie album from 1976, had several all-time classics, including this one, Crazy on You.
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1: It's July 30th, and this would be a great time to look back. How about a quick history lesson, April?
2: I am ready to go, Steve.
1: On this day in 2014, English prisons reversed a ban on steel string guitars. A group of musicians, David Gilmour, Johnny Marr from the Smiths, and Billy Bragg got together and started a group called Jail Guitar Doors. This is what their mission was. Let's get guitars into prison cells. It's a very successful program. You can do a lot worse than giving a guy an acoustic guitar and letting him learn something about the gifts of music while in prison.
3: Woo!
1: On this day in 1991, Axl Rose flexed his muscle at the time to get out of a traffic ticket. He was riding in a limousine on his way to a concert, and the car was pulled over. The limo driver made an illegal turn. The cop pulled him over, and Axl said simply, "Hey, man, let me go, or I'm going to cancel the concert tonight, and you will have a riot on your hands."
2: That's a lot of pressure.
1: And that police officer made what they call a business decision and said, "Well, go right ahead, sir. Have a good night." Finally, on this day in 1968, the Beatles closed their store in London, the Apple Boutique, after only 7 months of business. They thought they could open up sort of a utopian community where you could come in and buy cool clothes or make a record or smoke a joint, and then they put all their friends in positions of authority, and of course the whole thing went sideways real fast because musicians aren't businessmen and should never try to be. KZ 106.
4: New message.
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0: Fleetwood Mac with Gold Dust Woman on Steve Gorman Rocks. There's an Apple TV documentary coming down the road pretty soon about Fleetwood Mac, specifically those recording sessions in the 70s. The Fleetwood Mac album, Rumors, Tusk, a time that was really well documented. It's a band about whom the stories seem to go on forever. And I feel like, and you probably feel like, I've heard all these stories, but we haven't heard anywhere close to all the stories. We've heard the same bunch of stories told over and over and over again. I think the world is ready for an exhaustive, deep dive with the band members on board to really try to paint the picture of what it was really, truly like to be in the biggest band on the planet, where people were falling in and out of love, marrying, divorcing, on and off of drug habits. No band had a more dramatic arc day in and year in and out than Fleetwood Mac. I can't wait to see it.
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1: to
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0: Journey Lights on Steve Gorman Rocks. Steve, we got The Boss next. Have you ever had a nickname as cool as The Boss?
1: Yeah, my nickname as a child was Beaver.
0: What? Why was it Beaver? Should I ask? Do I want to know?
1: I had five older brothers. There's no telling. Okay. It just happened once and it stuck.
0: Like, was it before braces? You had buck teeth or something?
1: No, not really. And it wasn't even just a family thing. Like, It was everybody that knew me. Until I went to college, I was just my teachers in school called me Beaver.
0: What? For no reason whatsoever. That's fantastic.
1: It was just what everyone called me. What's up, Beav?
0: I mean, we could change the rest of the show tonight to the Beaver Show instead of Steve Gorman Rocks. Beavers Rock. How about that?
1: I'm totally cool with it. It's just like slipping on a pair of comfortable old shoes for me. Here's The Boss, nowhere near as cool as the Beaver, born in the USA.
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0: It's time for a brief summary of Steve's experience making the music video for the song She Talks to Angels.
1: We shot a video, and there was a shot of me that the guy who shot it edited in, and it was in slow motion. And my manager said to the director, you never need to show a 6'3", 200-pound man in slow motion unless he's making a tackle. And he was right.
2: Poor you. That's awful.
1: No, I like the way that I play drums. I do not like the way that I look when I play the drums.
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0: Pink Floyd, Wish You Were Here, the title track from their 1975 album. It's amazing to think that Dark Side of the Moon came out in 1973, and 2 years later, Pink Floyd's right back with Wish You Were Here. Dark Side of the Moon was their eighth studio album. Seven albums came and went before they really hit the big time. And when they did hit the big time, and I mean the biggest time imaginable with Dark Side of the Moon, Pink Floyd didn't get a case of what to do next. They didn't think about this newfound fame and fortune. There's pressure now. We have to top Dark Side of the Moon. They didn't have any of that. A younger artist may have felt that need, but Pink Floyd, as I said, they were working on album 9. And they turned inward. They wrote their most personal record, an album largely serving as a love letter to Syd Barrett, their founding member who had left the band with tremendous mental issues. You want to know how not to let success go to your head? Ignore it. That's what Pink Floyd did.
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0: Nirvana, Smells Like Teen Spirit, the song that for about 99% of rock fans in the world was the first song they ever heard from Nirvana. But don't sleep on Bleach, the first album that came out in 1989. That's a good one, too. Here's Bob Seger, Hollywood Nights.
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0: Bob Seger and the Silver Bullet Band, Hollywood Nights from the Stranger in Town album. Seger, a Detroit guy, always felt like he was a stranger in town when he would be in Hollywood, so it makes perfect sense. Great song, great track. The drum track, especially on Hollywood Nights, is pretty spectacular. Imagine my surprise to hear that it was actually two drum tracks laid on top of each other. I was always thinking, how is that guy playing all that? Well, he played it one way and then played it another way, and they combined the tracks. Studios are fun that way. Quiet Riot came out of seemingly nowhere in 1983 with their album Metal Health. It was the first heavy metal album to ever go to number one on the Billboard chart. They were not an unknown entity to metal fans, especially in Japan. Quiet Riot, their first record deal was just in Japan. They released two albums over there before they got a U.S. deal. So maybe America didn't know who they were before Metal Health, but as the old saying goes, they were already quite big in Japan. Here's the title track, Metal Health, Bang Your Head.
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0: Quiet Riot, Bang Your Head on Steve Gorman Rocks. Quiet Riot, the first ever heavy metal band to take an album to the top of the Billboard charts, April. Uh-huh. And also a band who at one time came pretty close to hiring a bass player by the name of Nikki Sixx. This was before Motley Crue happened. This is back in the L.A. Sunset Strip, early 80s, everybody scrambling to find the right band and get a record deal era of the Sunset Strip.
1: I just can't imagine Motley Crue with anyone other than Nikki Sixx at bass. Can you?
0: Well, no, I can't. Obviously, Nikki was the principal songwriter for Motley Crue, too, but maybe he could have ended up writing all those songs in a different band by the name of Quiet Riot.
1: Oh, see, there's the plot to the next movie, the next Netflix movie.
0: It's like the Sliding Doors movie, What Almost Happened.
1: Right.
0: You know, you could do that. The band L.A. Guns, you know, Axl Rose was with them for a while. Like, there was always a cross-contamination, if you will, of guys jumping from one band to the other. And in fact, Axl Rose got the name Guns N' Roses because he loved a band called Tattoo Rose, and he loved L.A. Guns, and he put those two things together. That's what happens.
1: There's just too much cool stuff going on right now. My mind's exploding with possibilities. One band, and this lead singer could be with that band. Like, there's a lot of cool content for a new movie coming.
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3: New message.
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3: 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Now, let's get back to the music. This is Steve Gorman Rocks.

Aerosmith from Permanent Vacation, 1987's comeback record extraordinaire. When Aerosmith released Done With Mirrors in 1984, or maybe it was 85, a lot of people thought, oh man, they're back. Here comes Aerosmith. But Done With Mirrors, as cool as that record is, did not connect with a mass audience. It just didn't have that one song that they needed to get new ears to listen to an old band. A couple years later, Permanent Vacation had exactly what the band needed. But even the members of Aerosmith wouldn't have believed you if you had said in 1987, oh, by the way, in the next 10 years, you're going to be bigger than you ever were before. I don't think any of them could have imagined MTV would embrace them, rock radio would embrace them to the level it did. Generations of new fans who missed the 70s but were around in 1987 would see Aerosmith and say, yeah, those are my guys. But that is exactly what happened. Hard to come up with a better comeback story than Aerosmith. KZ 106.

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0: Godzilla Blue Oyster Cult on Steve Gorman Rocks. We got Steve Gorman Sports coming up pretty soon.
1: Sports!
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1: 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And shortly after sports, April Rose will have Classic Rock Rewind. A totally insane story. But right now, let's get back into the music. Here's Temple of the Dog, Hunger Strike.
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2: Steve Gorman Sports, it's around the corner. The NFL season is coming soon. And I got to be honest, I'm already looking ahead to next year. And I'll tell you why. Because I live in Minneapolis, and we have a quarterback battle going on at camp. Kyler Murray coming over from Arizona, trying to get the starting job from J.J. McCarthy. But I'm already worried about next year because Baker Mayfield is going to play out his contract in Tampa Bay. He will not sign an extension, which means Baker Mayfield will be a free agent after this next season. He is, as they say, betting on himself. If he has a great year, then he will command the market next year. And if Kyler Murray or J.J. McCarthy doesn't establish the fact that they are the quarterback of the future, well, then what about the Vikings getting Baker Mayfield? With this receiver core, the offensive line locked and loaded in contract for the next three seasons, Baker Mayfield and Kevin O'Connell, holy smokes. I used to think Baker Mayfield was going to be a bust. Once he got out of Cleveland, it was pretty apparent he's a special player. I hope he has a great year. I hope he finishes the year healthy. I hope the Minnesota Vikings sign him next year. In the meantime, I guess I'm looking forward to the 2026 season. Sure, why not? It'll be fun.
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0: Metallica with The Unforgiven on Steve Gorman Rocks from the Black Album, or as it's actually titled, simply Metallica. That came out right around the same time as Use Your Illusion 1 and 2. Here's Guns N' Roses knocking on Heaven's Door.
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1: 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On this day in 2003, the Rolling Stones, AC/DC, and Rush performed at a one-day festival in Toronto, Ontario. Now, why was this a big deal for Toronto? Well, this was the first show to boost tourism after the SARS outbreak of 2002. The show was nicknamed Stars for SARS, SARS Stock, even Sarsapalooza. And it pulled a huge crowd. They estimated it at 450,000 people, even while Toronto was still under warning by the World Health Organization. It sold out almost immediately in Canada and was a bright light in a dark time for Toronto. That's your Classic Rock Rewind. I'm April Rose, and this is Steve Gorman Rocks.
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0: Rush on Steve Gorman Rocks with Free Will. The Rush Tour is a screaming success right now. And not just because they have a great drummer in Neil Peart's seat in Annika Niles, but just because Rush are such a great band, such good dudes, their fan base understands fully how difficult and how bittersweet it probably is for them to be on stage without Neil Peart. It's been a long time coming, and boy, if anybody deserved another lap or two on the track, it is Alex Lifeson and Geddy Lee, childhood friends who, you know, I saw a documentary on Rush years ago, and I remember thinking, like, man, they just seem like good dudes. What solid people they are. But you know what really sealed it for me was actually when Neil Peart passed away. Early 2020, we get news that Neil Peart had died, and the fact that he had been fighting brain cancer for several years was a shock to just about everybody. And what that told me was Neil didn't want anyone to know, and his bandmates honored his wishes. Not just his bandmates, but their entire management team. All the people in their lives kept it quiet. I would imagine at least 100 people had to know that one of the greatest drummers ever was fighting a terminal diagnosis. And nobody talked. Nobody let that secret loose. That's not as easy as it sounds. That showed me once and for all, these are top-notch human beings. And I wish them nothing but the best forever.
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4: I don't know about you, but my social media feeds are flooded with lotions and potions and gadgets, all promising to unlock different components of longevity. But if you log off, take a step back from all the hype, you'll find that the actual keys to a longer, healthier life are hiding in plain sight. There are four of them. Number one, nutrition. The Mediterranean diet really is the gold standard. Number two, exercise. You should be getting 150 minutes of moderate intensity exercise or 75 minutes of vigorous intensity exercise every week, plus strength training and stretching. Number three, sleep. Sleep is when your body and your brain repair themselves. You should be getting 7 to 9 hours a night. And finally, number four, often gets forgotten, socialization. It's not a bonus, it's a necessity for a healthy life, finding a sense of community, purpose, and belonging. I'm Dr. Sanjay Gupta, helping you live a better life.
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0: Living Color, Cult of Personality on Steve Gorman Rocks. We are so happy that this show is here. And we kind of imagine that you're happy, too, because you're listening. And I just wanted to take a second and say it means the absolute world to me and to April Rose and to our producer, Sarah, that you guys are with us every night. And on all of our stations, we work with some of the best people in radio. We've got program directors that are living their lives to bring you the best rock music all day long, great events. We have so many things happening in all of our markets at all times. And it's just an exciting thing, the little universe of Steve Gorman Rocks. In a couple of months, we're going to be celebrating our 7th birthday. September of 2019 is when we started. And that means it'll be 7 years old and in our 8th year in mid-September. Really, really humbling and really, really exhilarating. Thank you so much for being with us.
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0: Van Halen Jump from 1984 on Steve Gorman Rocks. Final hour of the night. How about some ZZ Top, Cars, Bon Jovi, Rolling Stones, Joan Jett? How about some Bachman Turner Overdrive? Sound good? Well, how about some Stone Temple Pilots right now? That sounds really good. This is Plush.
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2: Rumors spreading around. United takes his time. About to check outside the game. You know what I'm talking about. 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They got a lot of nice girls.

0: It's time for Questionable Wisdom on Steve Gorman Rocks. Here's April Rose with tonight's question.
1: Listening on Q94 in Altoona, we have Andrew who needs some advice. Now, Andrew and his wife are expecting their first baby next month, and they're in a huge argument, Steve, about the plans for their baby's birth. Okay, Andrew says he loves his wife, he's super excited, but doesn't want to be in the room while his wife is actually pushing the baby out. Okay, he says he's okay with being in the room up until that very moment. He doesn't want to stay for the actual birth because it grosses him out, and he's afraid sees his wife like that, it'll hurt their sex life. But his wife, she's pissed, and she won't even talk to him right now. Steve, what should he do?
2: Okay, Andrew, I think a couple things. First, grow up by at least 15 years.
1: True.
2: Because you sound like an 11-year-old. And secondly, you could have handled it a lot better. If you've already said the words grossed out and already said the word hurt our sex life, it's too late, dude. Your wife has every reason to be pissed off. She is carrying a child. By the way, it's not for 9 months. It's for 10. Do the math. We think 9 months. It's more like 10 months. And then it's about, you know, I don't know, 6, 8, 12 more months where your body's just there to create sustenance for a baby. Your body becomes a baby factory. You become someone you've never been before. You carry that weight. You add that weight. It's impossible to get rid of the weight at times. What I'm saying is, Andrew, all you got to do is show up, dude. Walk in the room. Hold her hand. She is 10 months into a completely bizarre experience and the worst pain she's ever going to experience and the most emotional highs and lows. It's the easiest thing on planet Earth to be the dad, and you're falling short, bud. So basically, I've gone off the reservation now and I don't even want to hear from Andrew again. Grow up.
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11: A better
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11: How often do you stop to wonder whether you should share something that's revealing, maybe even embarrassing, with a partner, a friend, or even your boss? In her new book called Revealing, The Underrated Power of Oversharing, behavioral scientist Leslie John says doing just that can help you deepen relationships that are vital to your life. We need people to trust us in order to get things like love, friendship, and career success. That's what she told us. When you make yourself vulnerable by revealing something sensitive, it does make other people trust you. In turn, when you ask someone to reveal something about themselves, showing that interest will generally lead someone to like you more. Why? Because people like to be asked about themselves, she says. It also signals that they are discriminating and choosy, but in a good way. I'm Dr. Sanjay Gupta, helping you live a better life.
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0: Yeah, we're done with commercials too. Let's get back to the show. This is Steve Gorman Rocks.

0: Cars from the Heartbeat City album 1984 with You Might Think. The video for that song won MTV Video Music Award Video of the Year over Michael Jackson's Thriller. Think about that for a minute. What the hell were they thinking? Here's Bon Jovi.
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0: Bon Jovi, Living on a Prayer on Steve Gorman Rocks. You could say that that's his most iconic chorus. And I would say, yeah, you're darn straight it is. In 1977, the Rolling Stones were in Paris recording an album that turned out to be Some Girls. And along the way, they wrote a reggae song. And they recorded it dozens of times, take after take, just trying to get it right. And around take 37 or 38, someone said, hey, you know what? Let's play this song straight. Play it like a straight rock groove. So we'll get away from the reggae groove and just see if it works as a rock and roll song. They played through the song once and then went right back to the reggae version and then stopped and figured, oh, well, it was worth a shot. A few years later, Keith Richards was digging through the tapes and he was listening to that reggae song and he stumbled across the one straight groove version, the rock and roll version they played. He'd forgotten all about it. He heard it once and said, oh my God, we got a hit. That song right here, Start Me Up.
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1: My wife and I were playing that Cards Against Humanity game, and apparently my answer kind of crossed the line, I guess, and she's not talking to me. I don't know what to do. Any advice?
0: Be like Steve. He doesn't play games. He only plays the best classic rock hits, like this one.

0: 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Here's your host, Steve Gorman.
1: It's July 30th, and this would be a great time to look back. How about a quick history lesson, April?
2: I am ready to go, Steve.
1: On this day in 2014, English prisons reversed a ban on steel string guitars. A group of musicians, David Gilmour, Johnny Marr from the Smiths, and Billy Bragg got together and started a group called Jail Guitar Doors. This is what their mission was. Let's get guitars into prison cells. It's a very successful program. You can do a lot worse than giving a guy an acoustic guitar and letting him learn something about the gifts of music while in prison. On this day in 1991, Axl Rose flexed his muscle at the time to get out of a traffic ticket. He was riding in a limousine on his way to a concert, and the car was pulled over. The limo driver made an illegal turn. The cop pulled him over, and Axl said simply, "Hey, man, let me go, or I'm going to cancel the concert tonight, and you will have a riot on your hands."
2: That's a lot of pressure.
1: And that police officer made what they call a business decision and said, "Well, go right ahead, sir. Have a good night." Finally, on this day in 1968, the Beatles closed their store in London, the Apple Boutique, after only 7 months of business. They thought they could open up sort of a utopian community where you could come in and buy cool clothes or make a record or smoke a joint, and then they put all their friends in positions of authority, and of course the whole thing went sideways real fast because musicians aren't businessmen and should never try to be. KZ 106.
3: New message.
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3: Yeah, whatever. 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

0: Bachman Turner Overdrive on Steve Gorman Rocks with Taking Care of Business, April Rose. You know, there was a band in the 90s from Atlanta, Georgia, and they were called Kathleen Turner Overdrive.
1: No, they were not, Steve Gorman Rocks. Are you crazy? Like, for real.
0: One of my favorite band names of all time, Kathleen Turner Overdrive. But they didn't have songs like Taking Care of Business, make no mistake about it. They might have been kind of having fun with a band name, but that song right there, that's just straight up badassery.
1: Yeah, and I feel like it's been used in a lot of movies.
0: Movies, commercials, right? TV shows. Yeah, it's like, it's the song is so good, it's easy to forget those guys were Canadian.
1: Were they? Stop it.
0: Yeah. And I just thought I'd take a swipe at Canada for no real reason. Lovely people.
1: They are. They're way nicer than us.
0: Tomorrow night's Friday, which means the weekend is upon us. It's the last Friday of the month of May, for crying out loud. So if you have a minute, why don't you spend it with us? We're back here. Same time, same station. We'll talk to you tomorrow night.
1: See you then.
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2: Rumors spreading around in that Texas town. About the shack outside the game. You know what I'm talking about. 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
2: A better life with Dr. Sanjay Gupta.
3: There are lots of things you can measure to get an idea of how healthy you are at any given moment. Temperature, heart rate, blood pressure, just to name a few. But how about how healthy you will be and how long you're likely to live? According to a new study out of the University at Buffalo, two simple strength tests are pretty accurate at predicting longevity in older women. One is hand grip strength, and the other is how quickly people can stand up from a seated position without using their arms. By the way, I remember interviewing former President Jimmy Carter when he was quite old and being really impressed how he just popped out of the chair without using his arms. Not a lot of older people can actually do that. But I think the message here is that maintaining strength as you age is going to help you perform everyday activities, but also help you avoid injury and stay independent. I'm Dr. Sanjay Gupta, helping you live a better life.
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2: A Better Life with Dr. Sanjay Gupta.
3: There are lots of things you can measure to get an idea of how healthy you are at any given moment. Temperature, heart rate, blood pressure, just to name a few. But how about how healthy you will be and how long you're likely to live? According to a new study out of the University at Buffalo, two simple strength tests are pretty accurate at predicting longevity in older women. One is hand grip strength, and the other is how quickly people can stand up from a seated position without using their arms. By the way, I remember interviewing former President Jimmy Carter when he was quite old and being really impressed how he just popped out of the chair without using his arms. Not a lot of older people can actually do that. But I think the message here is that maintaining strength as you age is going to help you perform everyday activities, but also help you avoid injury and stay independent. I'm Dr. Sanjay Gupta, helping you live a better life.
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3: If I were to ask you what makes for a good night's sleep, you'd probably say a dark, quiet room, not too many things on your mind. But every night when you go to get some Z's, how often do you really think about the temperature in your bedroom? Temperature may be one of the most underappreciated factors in sleep. That's according to the Senior Vice President of Research and Scientific Affairs at the National Sleep Foundation. We often hear about lights and screens and stress, but even modest changes in temperature and airflow can influence both how quickly you fall asleep and how deeply you stay asleep. Most experts will recommend a room temperature of 60 to 67 degrees Fahrenheit. You might also experiment with your sheets and what you actually wear to bed. Play around a bit and see what improves your sleep. You might be delightfully surprised. I'm Dr. Sanjay Gupta, helping you live a better life.
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3: How often do you stop to wonder whether you should share something that's revealing, maybe even embarrassing, with a partner, a friend, or even your boss? In her new book called Revealing, The Underrated Power of Oversharing, behavioral scientist Leslie John says doing just that can help you deepen relationships that are vital to your life. We need people to trust us in order to get things like love, friendship, and career success. That's what she told us. When you make yourself vulnerable by revealing something sensitive, it does make other people trust you. In turn, when you ask someone to reveal something about themselves, showing that interest will generally lead someone to like you more. Why? Because people like to be asked about themselves, she says. It also signals that they are discriminating and choosy, but in a good way. I'm Dr. Sanjay Gupta, helping you live a better life.
4: 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We'll see you there.
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2: There are lots of things you can measure to get an idea of how healthy you are at any given moment. Temperature, heart rate, blood pressure, just to name a few. But how about how healthy you will be and how long you're likely to live? According to a new study out of the University at Buffalo, two simple strength tests are pretty accurate at predicting longevity in older women. One is hand grip strength, and the other is how quickly people can stand up from a seated position without using their arms. By the way, I remember interviewing former President Jimmy Carter when he was quite old and being really impressed how he just popped out of the chair without using his arms. Not a lot of older people can actually do that. But I think the message here is that maintaining strength as you age is going to help you perform everyday activities, but also help you avoid injury and stay independent. I'm Dr. Sanjay Gupta, helping you live a better life.
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2: How often do you stop to wonder whether you should share something that's revealing, maybe even embarrassing, with a partner, a friend, or even your boss? In her new book called Revealing, The Underrated Power of Oversharing, behavioral scientist Leslie John says doing just that can help you deepen relationships that are vital to your life. We need people to trust us in order to get things like love, friendship, and career success. That's what she told us. When you make yourself vulnerable by revealing something sensitive, it does make other people trust you. In turn, when you ask someone to reveal something about themselves, showing that interest will generally lead someone to like you more. Why? Because people like to be asked about themselves, she says. It also signals that they are discriminating and choosy, but in a good way. I'm Dr. Sanjay Gupta, helping you live a better life.
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4: 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We'll see you there.
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3: 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I'm Dr. Sanjay Gupta, helping you live a better life.
4: 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The party's on at Memorial Auditorium Saturday, September 19th. All the

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2: 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I'm Dr. Sanjay Gupta, helping you live a better life.
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8: 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We'll see you there.
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4: 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I'm Dr. Sanjay Gupta, helping you live a better life.

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4: I don't know about you, but my social media feeds are flooded with lotions and potions and gadgets, all promising to unlock different components of longevity. But if you log off, take a step back from all the hype, you'll find that the actual keys to a longer, healthier life are hiding in plain sight. There are four of them. Number one, nutrition. The Mediterranean diet really is the gold standard. Number two, exercise. You should be getting 150 minutes of moderate intensity exercise or 75 minutes of vigorous intensity exercise every week, plus strength training and stretching. Number three, sleep. Sleep is when your body and your brain repair themselves. You should be getting 7 to 9 hours a night. And finally, number four, often gets forgotten, socialization. It's not a bonus. 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I'm Dr. Sanjay Gupta, helping you live a better life.
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2: 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I apologize.
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3: I think we're live. Are we live? Is this it? What's up, guys? It is Loper out here live at 5090 South and the first ever Loper Show Christmas in July. This is pretty amazing. I mean, we're out here taking toys for the kids, of course, and we're going to be here until, I mean, dare I say, 7 p.m. tonight. Scott Chase just walked up. What's up, man? How are you? Oh, we got to get his mic on. But
4: there you go.
3: Hey, there he is.
4: Man, I think I'm in a traffic force all morning long. I mean, we're right here by 24.
3: We are, yeah. It's like live traffic reporting. We're on the freeway, basically. If you guys want to come by, man, I would love to have you. 5090 South, you know where it is. We're right here in East Ridge, and we're taking toys for the kids. I mean, you know, it's going to happen all day long, and it could not be more exciting. I mean, I've been waiting for this for the last couple of months, man, and the kids, I know, are going to be so excited to get your toys. The Forgotten Child Fund, what a great foundation.
4: Fantastic foundation that does so much, man, and thank you for bringing this to Chattanooga, by the way.
3: Oh, I mean, my pleasure. You know, my pleasure. I mean, like, the KZ106 listeners have made this absolutely just out of this world, so I could not be more excited. The first ever live broadcast of the show, too.
4: How about that?
3: Yeah.
4: How's that feel?
3: We're out here. You know, we are out here. It's actually kind of chilly this morning, which is kind of shocking.
4: I was thinking the same thing. I got the fan. I brought a fan for you, but yeah. I was thinking, do we need it? I'm not sure we need it.
3: I don't know if we need it. Yeah. Does anybody have a sweater? I mean, it's beautiful. If you're going to stop by any time in the morning, you can stop by right now. We're just getting kicked off here. So, guys, let's do this, man. Let's do it. We'll get a little Brian Adams. We'll come back. We'll do Wake and Bake Trivia live. We have a rematch from yesterday. I'll explain the whole thing to you right after Summer of 69. Welcome. It's 5090 South, the Loper Show on KZ106.

0: Hey, what's up? It is Loper live out here at the 5090 South Furniture Store, and this is amazing. The first ever live broadcast of the Loper Show. It's chaotic out here, guys. There's people honking horns as they're driving by. I mean, Scott Chase, you were just out by the freeway. I was worried about you.
1: On a Friday, man, it's cooled off.
0: It is.
1: Man, it's wonderful. People are already dropping toys off. It's what a day we're going to have today, man.
0: It is going to be awesome. I can't believe how chilly it is. 65 degrees right now. I mean, you might want to bring some pants when you come out. I mean, I wore shorts, and I'm like, you know, Mike from South Pittsburgh, he was just here, dropped off a bunch of toys, which I just cannot even believe some of the amazing hearts that the KZ106 listeners have. And, you know, I just cannot thank him enough. He's one of the guys that's been with me since day number one, back in January.
1: Really? From New Hope over in Marion County is where
0: he's
1: from, yeah.
0: Yeah. What was the hamburger place you were talking about?
1: He said Dixie something?
0: Yeah.
1: I've heard about
0: good.
1: It, but I've not been, man.
0: Man, I got to check it out, man. I bet they have a milkshake over there or something.
1: I hear you're giving away front row seats for our Black Jacket Symphony show.
0: Yes. So anybody who comes by between now and 10 a.m. is going to be in for front row tickets to go to Black Jacket Symphony as they play Def Leppard's Hysteria. That is so cool. And you know, since I've been here, I've seen them twice. You know, we saw them do Pink Floyd, and then they just came to do Bon Jovi.
1: In fact, weeks after you came to town, man, wasn't it?
0: Yeah. I mean, I felt like it was a celebration.
1: It was.
0: I didn't want to make it all about me, but I felt like maybe it was, you know. No, listen, it's going to be an amazing show. Front row tickets. I mean, how cool is that? All you have to do is drop off a new unwrapped toy, and we're going to put you in the drawing, and that's going to be absolutely something that everybody wants here today as this show gets closer and closer. What is the date of that show? It's coming up next month or
1: September
0: so, right?
1: September 19th.
0: Yeah, September 19th. And, well, I guess tomorrow we can officially say next month.
1: Oh, we can.
0: This is the final day of July, believe it or not. And Christmas in July is wrapping up, and we are here. We are here live and right in your face at 5090 South, the furniture store. As wait, I got him right here. Scott, I want you to say it, man.
1: Absolutely, man. 5090 South, the furniture store.
0: All day long. And all day long and all morning long, we're going to be here all the way till 7 o'clock tonight taking toys. We'll be here through Dylan's show. We'll be here through Scott's show. And, guys, all I need is new unwrapped toys. That's what we're looking for today, the Forgotten Child Fund. What a great organization. The firefighters, the police officers that have volunteered to be a part of this organization, just, I mean, it's so much bigger than all of us. It's unbelievable. So we're going to get more information about that, and we're going to get to Wake and Bake Trivia, where yesterday, Scott, I don't know if you know this or not, but we had a little controversy on Wake and Bake Trivia.
1: No.
0: Yeah, we went to mouth buzzers like we do when we have a tie.
1: Absolutely.
0: And so I have the guys shout out their name if they know the answer.
1: Right.
0: And one of the guys shouted out his name, and I didn't hear it, but everybody else on the air heard it.
1: Oh.
0: So people were texting, people were calling me, and listen, I'm a diplomatic kind of guy, so I said, we're going to have a rematch.
1: Today's
0: today. To find out who is the champion in Wake and Bake Trivia. So when we come back, Wake and Bake Trivia right here live, and we're going to find out who the real champion is.
1: What a Friday.
0: It's champion on champion, ladies and gentlemen. So come on out, donate a toy for the Forgotten Child Fund, and we will get you guys all set up. It's the Loper Show live out here at 5090 South for the first ever Christmas in July here on KZ106. 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

0: There you go, AC/DC Money Talks. It is Loper out here live, the Christmas in July extravaganza. I mean, we are taking gifts. We are out here broadcasting live. It is incredible, man. You guys are making it happen. Already, our good buddy Mike from South Pittsburgh stopped by, dropped off a ton of toys, which, I mean, I think that deserves a little house horns. I mean, come on, guys. I mean, it's... absolutely amazing. I have Liz out here. She is right next to me. Liz, come on over here. I mean, this is quite the happening. Put those on. Let's talk to you, Liz.
1: I'm here now.
0: What do you think here, Liz? I mean, this is great. Live broadcast.
1: Yeah.
0: We're outside. I mean, it's chilly a little bit.
1: It is. I was kind of shocked when I walked out of my house this morning.
0: I saw your teeth chattering a little bit.
1: I know. You could hear it from across the 5090 South parking lot.
0: Yeah, that's right. 5090 South at 65 degrees right now on the Loper Show. We have Wake and Bake Trivia coming up. And yesterday, we had Bobby taking on Eric. And there was a little controversy. There was a flag on the play. So today, we're going to go back. We're going to run it back and find out who the true champion is live here today at the live broadcast of Christmas in July. I'm so excited, man. Like, already, we've had so many people stop by and drop off new unwrapped toys. I mean, look at these boxes. They're full.
1: Yeah.
0: Is that a bull?
1: I think it's one of those... I forget what they're called.
0: Yeah.
1: But, you know, if you come down and see, you'll see what we're talking about. And maybe you can tell us the name of that kind of bull.
0: Yeah, for sure. You can name it yourself. whatever you want to do is absolutely up to you guys. But we will get to Wake and Bake Trivia. If you guys want to get at us, you know the phone number. You can call. Art is back in the studio. Thanks to Art. And all of our crew here on site. Jessica, we have Craig. And, of course, the great Scott Chase out there live by the freeway. It makes me nervous when he gets really close to the freeway out there. I mean, we have one of the officers here from the Forgotten Child Fund. And he's going to come on the air with us just in a few minutes here. David. Officer David and I were over at Firehouse Number 1 the other day, which is right across the street from State of Confusion, one of my favorite restaurants here in Chattanooga. I love that place, man. So if you are out and about this morning and you have time to stop by, it would mean the world to us. It's just too much. The generosity that we've already seen from the KZ106 listeners, man, we really do appreciate it. Wake and Bake Trivia coming up next. We're going to get to it. Bobby taking on Eric. If everything goes right, that is exactly what's going to happen when we come back from the break. So don't go anywhere, guys. It's the Loper Show. We are live at 5090 South. Stop by. I'm here till, I mean, let me say it out loud, 7 p.m. And I hope to see you guys live here at KZ106.
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0: Oh boy, Silent Night. I mean, it's still night for a little bit longer, but I mean, look at that beautiful sunrise coming up over the horizon there.
1: I know. It's picture worthy.
0: Scott, did you pay for this? I mean, this is amazing. Look at this sunrise.
15: I know.
0: Unbelievable. Unbelievable here today. We're live at 5090 South. I mean, Liz, it's a happening.
1: It really is.
0: Now, this is very disappointing, but apparently we got a hold of Eric, but we can't get a hold of Bobby. I think that's right. It's what Art told me back in the studio. So we need one contestant for Wake and Bake Trivia. If you want to play, give us a call right now on the KZ lines, and we will hook you guys up. All right? We'll get you in for Wake and Bake Trivia, let you play, and you could possibly become the champion. I mean, how killer is that? Stopping by today at 5090 South, the furniture store, dropping off a new unwrapped toy. We'll get you guys in the drawing for front row tickets to go check out Black Jacket Symphony. It's going to be dope, man. They're playing Def Leppard's Hysteria. That is so amazing at Soldiers Auditorium. Sailors and Soldiers. Is it Sailors and Soldiers or Soldiers and Sailors?
1: Soldiers and Sailors.
0: Oh, well, the soldiers go first, of course. But if you guys want to play Wake and Bake Trivia, give us a call right now, and we will get you guys all set up with everything that is Wake and Bake. And we'll come back and we'll play right after John Cougar Mellencamp right here on KZ106. It's the Loper Show live at 5090 South, Christmas in July.

0: Hey, Scott, got your headset. Yes, John Cougar Mellencamp, Hurts So Good. It is the Loper Show live out here at 5090 South. And I believe we do have our contestants for Wake and Bake Trivia. So without any further ado, let's get right to it.
1: Wake and Bake Trivia on the Loper Show.
0: Yeah, working out the kinks. It's fine. Everything's fine. We're live. I mean, these things happen.
2: It's Friday.
0: We have Mitch and Bobby standing by. Mitch, how are you?
3: I'm doing good. Headed to work.
0: Awesome, man. Well, great to have you here on KZ106 for Wake and Bake Trivia. And Bobby, what's up, brother?
4: What's going on?
0: Man, you are the champion. Bobby taking on Mitch. Now, we had planned to have Eric come back today, but for whatever reason, we couldn't get a hold of Eric. So he forfeits his rematch. But without a doubt, we have Bobby versus Mitch. And you guys know how it works. Fresh out of bed, head-to-head, the challenge known as Wake and Bake Trivia, brought to you by our friends over at Moe's Southwest Grill. Welcome to Moe's.
2: Yeah.
0: All right, guys, are you ready?
3: I'm ready. Yeah.
0: All right, we'll let the challenger, Mitch, go first. Mitch, first question for you here, man. We'll get our Jeopardy music going in the background, and we'll be all set here. We got Art back in the studio. Thanks so much to Art for doing a great job over there. First question for you, Mitch. Which actor voices the character Woody in the movie Toy Story?
3: Tim Allen.
0: He says Tim Allen, and that is unfortunately incorrect. Dang, man!
3: Oh, all right,
0: we go to Bobby for the steal. Bobby for the steal. Bobby, what is the correct answer there, buddy?
4: Tom Hanks.
0: Tom Hanks is the correct answer. Yes, yes. So 1 point for Bobby so far, and that was a steal. So it's Bobby's turn. All right, Bobby, here is the question for you. What company owns the Doritos brand?
4: Nabisco.
0: Nabisco. Ooh, Nabisco. I mean, it's a great guess, but we go to Mitch for the steal. Mitch, any guesses here?
4: Frito-Lay.
0: That is 1 point on the board for Mitch. We are tied right now. And it's Mitch's actual turn. So, Mitch, here is your question. Which NFL quarterback is nicknamed Joe Cool back in the day? Joe Cool. What NFL quarterback was nicknamed Joe Cool?
3: Man, I don't know that one, man. I don't.
0: He doesn't know that one.
3: Hey,
0: I think Scott knows
3: Montana.
0: It. Wait, whoa. He came through at the very end. I'll give him a point for that. Yeah. That's nice.
3: Yeah,
0: that's nice.
3: Joe Montana. I just couldn't think of his last name, but that's it.
0: That's all right, man. It's a lot of pressure. You're live on the Loper Show. You're here on KZ106. I mean, you know, you feel the footsteps, man. You feel the footsteps. It's a lot of pressure. Bobby, it's your turn, man. Here's the question.
3: Right.
0: What game show features the bonus round where contestants solve word puzzles? What game show features the bonus round where contestants solve word puzzles? What is the name of that show? Any guesses, Bobby?
4: Jeopardy.
0: I'm sorry?
4: Jeopardy.
2: Say Jeopardy?
0: Jeopardy. Jeopardy is incorrect, my friend. We go to Mitch. We go to Mitch for the steal right now. Mitch, and this is for the possible win as well. Any guesses, Mitch? Hey, Mitch. Did we lose him?
3: Call back. Hey. Sorry, man. Hey. I don't know what happened. I lost y'all.
0: Oh, that's okay, buddy. Mitch, do you have any guesses on the question? Which what game show features? That's fine, man. What game show features the bonus round where contestants solve word puzzles?
3: Wheel of Fortune.
0: Wheel of Fortune for the win, and he is the winner. and new champion. He will be back on Monday's show, man. Yeah, the first ever Christmas in July champion, Mitch. I like it.
3: Yeah,
0: good job, Mitch. Go. That's exciting, man. As the sun is coming up right over the freeway here.
3: Well, I've almost played a few times, and I haven't won yet. Man, I don't even think I answered a question.
0: Well, congratulations, man. Hang on one second. We'll get you all set up with a little gift certificate to Moe's, and we'll welcome you back on Monday.
3: Cool deal. I'll talk to you.
0: All right, buddy. Yep, thanks to Bobby as well for playing this morning. Man, Scott, look at this, man. People are already stopping by. I can't believe it.
2: And we got a bunch of toys already. Look at that. Sun's coming up over 75 right there. What a Friday. Final day of July, man.
0: Final, yes.
2: 6 days away from my birthday. Oh, did I say that? I did.
0: Yeah, you know, I was going to mention that. Scott Chase's birthday is coming up on the 6th. And I think we're going to put together a little segment on the show.
2: Uh-huh.
0: I got something cooking for you.
2: Woohoo! I can't wait.
0: Scott Chase, this is your life.
2: Oh.
0: We had to dig up some skeletons, and we may have found some. So, yeah, if you want to stop by this morning, you can wish Scott a happy early birthday and stop and drop off a new unwrapped toy for the kids, which is pretty awesome.
2: Front row seats for Black Jacket Symphony in September for Def Leppard Hysteria. You're giving those tickets away today. Everybody that comes by between now and 10 o'clock, get your name in for that. And you can hang with us, man. We'll go backstage. Have some fun.
0: Have you seen them do Def Leppard's?
2: No.
0: Def Leppard anything?
2: I have not. First out for Def Leppard.
0: Wow. That's really cool, man.
2: Yeah.
0: So that's all coming up. And all you have to do is drop off a new unwrapped toy to get those tickets. It's pretty cool, man. It's Loper here live at 5090 South, the furniture store on the Loper Show. Christmas in July special with Scott Chase out here by my side. Man, couldn't ask for a better co-host this morning. Liz is also here. Hi, Liz.
5: Hello, hello.
0: And, all of our great staff. So come on out and join us, 5090 South. We're going to be here till 7 p.m. tonight. I'm telling you guys, this is going to be a happening. So look forward to seeing everybody right here live with KZ106.
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0: Loper out here live at 5090 South with the one and only Scott Chase. I was just telling Scott I had dinner at Bud's last night, and I ran into our buddy Steve from Ottawa Club.
1: Oh, man.
0: And I want to give him a big shout-out. He's going to stop by and donate some new unwrapped toys today, I'm sure. Man, already in the first hour, people have come by in droves, and we really appreciate it. But here's the deal, is we're not done yet. We have to get so many toys today to make this a huge, huge success crossing the finish line. We're going to have Chip Chapman from CBS News out here later on.
2: Fantastic.
0: Right here locally in Chattanooga, so that's going to be a lot of fun.
2: I talked to Hamilton County Sheriff Austin Garrett last evening. He should be here in the next hour or so, I'm thinking.
0: Awesome. Yeah, Officer Garrett. What a wonderful guy, man, and running for re-election. And I think it's going to be a hands-down election, man. That guy is great. And he's done so much for us during this toy drive, I just can't even thank him enough.
2: If you haven't got time to pick up a toy, you can make a monetary donation, too. There's a QR code, so easy. Drop by here and do that. It's at KZ106.com. But we'd much rather you come by, shake our hand here today. 5090
0: yeah.
2: South E Furniture Store.
0: I agree. And even if you want to make that monetary donation, you can do it right here live. Like Scott said, you just scan the QR code. We have them on the boxes out here. It just couldn't be easier. So you're more than welcome to come by. And everybody who does donate, your donation does not go unnoticed. We have front row tickets to Black Jacket Symphony to give you guys if you are the winner. So we're just going to put you in a drawing. And just for being charitable, I just wanted to make sure that everybody feels appreciated, man. This is awesome. Out here live at the furniture store, which inside, this place is unbelievable.
2: Every time I come, and I come by quite a bit, it gets a little bit better.
0: It does. This is no commercial. This is just shooting from the hip, man, just being real. They have some of the nicest stuff I've ever seen in there.
2: And it gets better and better. And they've got the huge tent sale going on right now as they get ready to remodel the whole right side of the building. So if you're in the market today or sometime through the weekend, it'd be a great day.
0: So I have a really bad problem.
2: More than one?
0: Yeah. So I got... So I have a couple of rings that I wear, and I love them, right? Like this one right here, it has black diamonds in it, which I think black diamonds are cool. You know, they're very rare. I put this on my middle finger because I was like, maybe it'll look cool on my middle finger, right?
2: Right.
0: I can't get it off, Scott.
2: No way.
0: I was trying to leave my house, and I'm

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1: I don't know what I'm going to do. I was watching a YouTube video where this guy wrapped floss around his finger.
2: Really?
1: And then you kind of ease it up a little bit, and then you pull the string, you put the string through, and then you pull it over the other floss. But here's the problem. I don't have any floss right now.
2: That thing is swollen, man.
1: You think it's swollen?
2: I don't think that's coming up today.
1: You think it's just that's part of my life now?
2: I think it is.
1: Oh, man. All right. So, listen, not without issue here at 5090 South this morning, but we are doing it live, man. It's Christmas in July. The Loper Show out here with Scott Chase, and Liz has joined me as well. We have Jessica and Craig. Would love to see you guys come by, drop off a new unwrapped toy. And we're going to get right back to it. A quick break, and we are back live right after these words. The Loper Show at 5090 South, Christmas in July, the first ever right here with KZ106.
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4: All right, time for Rock Out with Your Stock Out with my man Kyle Bryant over at Evergreen Advisors. If you guys need any kind of financial advice, you got to call Kyle, Jim, or Jamie right now at 423-933-1814. With that being said, let's rock out with our stock out. Here's Kyle.
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8: All clear on the wide open road this morning. Hope you have a great day. Bram Pulliam, right now traffic.
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8: Here's the official forecast. Mostly sunny today, 90 the expected high. Increasing clouds tonight, down to 70. Tomorrow, showers likely, a chance of thunderstorms and a high of 85. More rain and thunderstorms heading into Saturday night, the low 71.
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0: Zeppelin. Hey, hey, what can I do? It is the Loper Show live out here at 5090 South. I just got a text message from Art back in the studio that said, Julia says use baby oil. And, I forgot why he would text me that, but it's because I got a ring stuck on my finger last night. I put this ring on, and I can't believe I can't get it off. It really hurts, and I'm not going to lie. But listen, I'm going to get through this, guys.
1: Take it easy. Deep breaths.
0: Deep breaths. And, I mean, listen, we already have 1 hour down, so what is the next 12 to go? It's going to be nothing.
1: Mother Nature is shining on us, man. The sun is out. It's cool. It's beautiful.
0: It is.
1: What a morning to come by. Or an afternoon.
0: Yeah, you're going to do your show out here live.
1: I am. All afternoon, yeah.
0: We gotta bring the magic in the morning and in the afternoon today, but you guys can stop by all day long, whether it's at lunch, whenever you have time. Jeremy stopped by, one of our great listeners. He stopped by and dropped off a new unwrapped toy. He's got his big rig out here with one heck of a system, man. He bumps KZ all over the place with that thing.
1: That Alpine, man, is just kicking, man.
0: Yeah, not many people have that big system anymore, man. But Jeremy, he's still rocking it. I love it. We have so much going on out here this morning. If you drop by and bring a new unwrapped toy, we're going to get you in for front row tickets to the Black Jacket Symphony live at Soldiers and Sailors downtown. I said it right this time, correct? Yeah, Soldiers and Sailors.
1: I'm wearing a lot of trouble, yeah.
0: Yeah, before I said it backwards. Yeah, but
1: Right before fall, September 19th. I think birthday falls the 21st of May.
0: Which I can't even believe we're here at the end of July.
2: Yeah, how about that, man?
0: I mean, we're going into August, which is going to be absolutely hot. But if you stop by right now, I mean, it's a chilly 64 degrees. The temperature is dropping. Well, we went on the air, it was 66. I just want to point out that the temperature is dropping. So,
1: Liz, you're brightening things up, by the way. Good to have you here.
0: Yeah.
3: I'm happy to be here.
0: And the sun is coming up over 75 as we're looking right here at the split. I mean, guys, we're just past the ridge cut. If you come by and drop off a new unwrapped toy, you can meet Scott Chase. I mean, what a treat this morning.
1: They probably met me before, but the treat will be you, man. To have a chance to shake the hand of Jeremy Loper, our newest addition, and a great addition to KZ, too, man.
0: Man, and I am just beside myself at the generosity of the listeners on KZ106 to bring by all of these gifts, the Loper Show Christmas in July Toy Drive for the Forgotten Child Fund. I mean, it really is just a terrific organization, and to benefit some kids that all year long, it's not just Christmas. I mean, you know, people can come to the Forgotten Child Fund, and, you know, if they're having a birthday and there's something that the family can't do for the child, they can come and they can get a new unwrapped toy, and that child can actually have a great birthday.
1: They give back in so many different ways, and it's gone all the way back to the 60s. First responders put it all together here in Chattanooga in the 60s, and it's gone strong ever since. I mean, that's impressive.
0: And I do want to let everybody know, because there has been a lot of questions about this. They say, hey, Loper, where do the toys actually go when we donate? And they're going to kids here in Hamilton County. Yeah, they don't leave the county, which is pretty amazing.
1: Yeah, it is. Without a doubt. We ought to get some folks on here from Forgotten Child Fund, too. Give us a scoop.
0: I would love to. Yeah, we have Officer David over here. He was with me the other day at Fire Station Number 1 in Chattanooga, which is right across the street from State of Confusion. And what's that bakery down there that I love?
3: Need Loves,
0: yes.
3: I love that place.
0: Is it? Like, do they have good cinnamon rolls? I feel like they do.
3: They do. They have morning buns, everything. They have great coffee as well. And it doesn't break the bank. Like, it's incredible what you pay for, like, some of the best things you'll get
0: around. Yeah, that's what my girlfriend Jen calls me, morning buns. It's kind of funny you said that.
3: How'd you know that? Yeah.
1: That's going to stick with me, I think.
0: It's Loper, a.k.a. Morning Buns, out here live at 5090 South. Come by and see us. We're going to come back and find out what is trending after Bon Jovi. Right here live on KZ106.
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0: KZ106, Bon Jovi, Wanted Dead or Alive, and we just saw Black Jacket Symphony do Bon Jovi's Slippery When Wet, which was awesome, and they did that song right there.
1: Man, they're hot, man. Great, great, great band. I cannot wait for the fall, September 19th, Def Leppard. Front row seats you can pick up today if you get here between now and 10 o'clock and make a donation for the Forgotten Child Fund. It's happening, man. Good, and you come out and meet Loper, man. You get to watch the show live here. Huh?
0: Well, you can meet Scott Chase as well, and Officer Garen. How are you, sir?
2: I'm great. It's EMT Garen.
0: EMT.
2: Yes, sir.
0: Well, that's awesome. I want you to look at my finger because here's what happened last night. I put this ring on just to try it on, right?
2: Oh.
0: And now I have it stuck. Do we have anything for that in the truck or anything?
2: Well, we can get something.
0: I don't want to cut it off. I just want to maybe.
1: With the ring or the finger?
0: Yeah. I was trying to show Scott, and no disrespect, officer, but I was trying to do like a comparison.
2: Right.
0: Maybe
2: right.
0: I should do it like this, Scott. I point these down.
2: Yeah, pull them down.
0: Because it's on my middle finger, you know. Like, and David is looking at me too. Officer David Young over here. So I'm just saying, it looks swollen, right?
2: Yeah, oh, it is.
0: Is
2: absolutely.
0: That? Don't say it like that. I mean, like, so sure that it's swollen.
1: The more you work it, the worse it gets.
0: I think so. Yeah.
2: Hold it still. Don't. But yeah, that's you do need to get that checked out.
0: I do.
2: That
0: need
2: needs
0: to
2: come off. Absolutely.
0: Okay. The ring.
2: The ring.
0: Yeah. Okay. Not the finger. Yeah.
2: Fingers optional.
0: I mean, I'm willing to give a lot for the kids. I don't know if I want to give the finger though. You know, like I'm trying to keep that today. You have worked with the Forgotten Child Fund for quite some time now. Tell us what that means to you.
2: Oh, it's something that's near and dear to my heart. I'm the public information officer for Hamilton County EMS, and our former chief director, Kenneth Wilkerson, his mother worked for Chattanooga Police Department back in the day. It was instrumental in helping the first folks start the Forgotten Child Fund, and it was something near and dear to his heart. So we've always had somebody involved with Forgotten Child Fund as long as I can remember.
0: Wow. Yeah. And it's such a great organization that gives everything back to Hamilton County, which is really impressive.
2: Absolutely. And, you know, it's all first responder driven, and we're so thankful for folks like you guys, KZ106. There's so many businesses in Hamilton County, Chattanooga, that come along with us that make this possible every year. But most importantly, it's just folks who donate. It's all donations.
0: I was sitting on Main Street the other day, and somebody came up to me, and they said, "Hey, are you Loper?" And I said, "Yeah." And they said, "Hey, I just want to tell you, I really appreciate you doing this for the Forgotten Child Fund." It was a person who had benefited from it when they were younger, and they said it literally changed their life.
2: It almost
0: made me emotional, like, as they were sitting there talking to me. And I'm sure you've seen that so many times over the years.
2: Yes, I tell you, one of the things that has really stuck with me when I first got started here is, you know, every Christmas Eve we do the Santa train where we deliver what we if you can experience that one time, it'll change your life to see the difference that it makes with these folks. And these folks they've got it worse than we can even imagine. But just your little donation of a toy or a monetary donation can absolutely change that child's life for the rest of their life.
0: Yeah. Well, I mean, I think everybody listening can understand what it's like month to month to be able to, you know, just have those anxiety, stress feelings about, hey, am I going to be able to make it? Can I pay all my bills? Or maybe, hey, I can push this off until next month. And those are all major issues. You know, those are things that make you feel stressed out. But the idea that you're a child and you're going to wake up on a holiday, whether it's your birthday or Christmas or Hanukkah, and you don't have something. I think that's where this really comes into play, and that's where the Forgotten Child Fund and Hamilton County, along with all of the great KZ106 listeners, can really make a difference.
2: Oh, 1,000%. And, you know, and we know that, you know, Christmas is not all about those gifts, those monetary things, but it's just a small part. And I think Sheriff Garrett came on your show and kind of told the story about, you know, those two kids that Johnny Wright and his partner experienced on Christmas Day broke his heart. You know, they had nothing whatsoever. And it's just it lit a fire in his heart that has stretched that was Christmas of 1961.
0: Wow.
2: And we're still doing it in 2026.
0: That is incredible. Thanks so much for spending some time. EMS Officer Garen here spending some time with us along with Scott Chase. And, yeah, we just so appreciate all of your service. And
2: it's my pleasure. It's a calling. And We got to get your finger taken care of.
0: Yeah, just not off, please. Not,
2: we won't cut it off, but we do need to get that ring off.
0: Is it making you nervous? Because it's making me nervous, Scott.
1: I'm almost breaking out of sweat.
0: I know. Can I do workman's comp for this? I mean, I'm not sure. We'll have to check the cumulus handbook. All right, guys, we're going to get a tune on for you, and I want to see you out here as well as Scott Chase wants to see you as well and come by and say hello. Liz is out here with me, as always.
3: Yes, I'm here.
0: And this has got to be pretty cool for you, too, to see the charitable acts that you know, listeners like Jeremy bring by toys. Pretty cool, right?
3: Yeah, it's amazing. I mean, it's talked about every day, and people are just, like, so excited to be able to take part in this.
0: Yeah.
3: It's really cool to see.
1: It's big, man. It's big. And, you know, people just have big hearts around here, too. When I moved to Chattanooga, one of the things I noticed is one of the most charitable places I've ever been. If you have the calling, they'll come.
0: Yeah.
1: You throw it out there and people will come and they'll do their part. So do your part today.
0: Absolutely.
1: Today's the final day. Okay?
0: And it's also a early 35th birthday for Scott Chase. Coming up on August the 6th.
1: It is.
0: His birthday is coming right around the corner. So, I mean, it's going to be something that you can come by and say hello. Happy birthday, Scott.
1: There you go.
0: In person. Huh? All right, guys. We're going to get on some Foreigner and we'll come back. It is the Loper Show live at 5090 South for the first ever Loper Show Christmas in July Toy Drive right here on KZ106.
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0: Oh my gosh, I have ice now, guys. I have ice. I'm going to put my hand in the ice bucket, Tanisha. She helped me out here. Oh my gosh. She is like, what a great mom she is. I mean, like, she is not even my mom, but she is the greatest mom because I appreciate you so much. Oh, is that coffee? Is that Dee? Oh my gosh, we have a celebrity list of people stopping by. Our great sales manager, Deanna, just stopped by. And I got to show her my finger. She's a mom too. She has some suggestions. Guys, we are out here collecting toys. It's not about my finger. It's about the kids, okay? It's about the kids and getting toys for these kids. Bring a new unwrapped toy, and we'll get you in the drawing for Black Jacket Symphony tickets to go check them out live at Sailors and Soldiers. Soldiers and Sailors.
1: Memorial Auditorium.
0: Memorial Auditorium. Scott's coaching me. And if you guys stop by today, not only can you meet Scott Chase, you can come by and say hi to me as well. And we're going to have our whole staff out here eventually. So everybody is just ecstatic to do this. Christmas in July. You know, Scott, I started this in 2005.
1: Wow, did you really?
0: And, you know, we started doing it in West Palm Beach, Florida. And we've done it ever since. And it's something that is so near and dear to my heart that I wanted to bring to Chattanooga so much. All of the great listeners in Columbus, all of my great listeners in Nashville, everybody contributed. And now, Chattanooga, you're up, man.
1: Step up. Get it done. Knock it out of the park.
0: I mean, when I got here, you told me, you said, you're not going to believe how great these listeners are. And there's not one thing you've told me that you lied to me about. And that is one of the many truths. That these listeners are incredible, the great people of Chattanooga. Like you said, just incredibly charitable.
1: Bring it in. Just bring it in. Bring it on. Today's the day. And up until 7 o'clock tonight, then it's all said and done for this year. And we want to go. We got trucks here waiting to be filled up.
0: Yes. Yeah, we're going to load all these toys at the end of the day at 7 p.m. And your toy can be on the truck going to a child at the Forgotten Child Fund. A quick break. We're going to check traffic. I mean, we're right here on the road. I feel like we could do traffic. But we're going to check in with Bram and see what's going on out there. And we are back live on the Loper Show coming up next.
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6: 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Hope you have a great day. Bram Pulliam, right now traffic.
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1: Aww.
0: There you go, Guns N' Roses. It is the Loper Show out here live at 5090 South, and we have tons of people stopping by, bringing all kinds of new unwrapped toys. And we have a little doggy that just stopped by. What is this dog's name?
2: Wolfie.
0: Wolfie, all right.
3: Jump on in here, man.
0: Oh, she doesn't want to talk on the air. That's okay.
3: How about you, Wolfie?
0: Well, maybe Wolfie wants to talk. Yeah, he's a cool guy. What kind of dog is this?
3: Is that a mutt? Sorry. Oh. Sorry she's talking about you.
0: Oh, look at that. How you doing, Wolfie?
3: Hey, Wolfie, you want to say something?
0: Yeah, he just brought a brand new basketball, which is really cool, man, and very impressive that Wolfie brought that out today. So, listen, stop by 5090 South and come see us. We are out here live. And Jeremy, one of our great listeners, stopped by. And I think Art back in the studio has it all queued up. Hey, shout out to the big trucker that just blowed the horn on the way by. Thank you very much, man. We're out here raising awareness and toys for kids that are underprivileged. Please come by if you can, and we'll be out here till 7 p.m., believe it or not. Right now, though, this is a Loper Show original. Check this out, man. A little Christmas in July special. Hit it, Art. Let's go, man.
4: Yeah!

0: Hey, what's up, man? How you doing, brother?
1: Yeah, Christmas in July.
0: Hey, that's a good song, Scott.
2: I love that song.
0: I mean, that's a KZ106 original right there, Christmas in July, out here with the Loper Show. And we just had one of our listeners stop by here. Let's say hello. How you doing, man? Go ahead and put that on. Yeah, what's your name?
3: Mark Chitwood.
0: Mark Chitwood. Nice to meet you in person, man. Finally. It's so funny. People that call into the show all the time.
2: He's a jeweler, Bo, at Southern Gold. And by the way, he can probably hit that.
0: Oh, yeah, look at this. Is this
2: ring.
0: Insane?
2: He's got that ring on. He can't get it off.
3: Oh, it's titanium or cobalt, isn't it?
0: Yeah. And it's just not coming off. I tried it on last night.
3: Uh-oh.
0: And now I can't get it off. I don't want to make this all about my finger, but I mean, like, you know, I am suffering a medical condition out here, guys. As we're raising awareness and toys for the kids. Man, you brought a new unwrapped toy, and I can't thank you enough. Thank you so much for coming by.
3: Well, you're doing a great thing, and just heard on the radio a minute ago you've been doing it since 2005.
0: Yes.
3: So 21 years.
0: Man, it's honestly hard to believe, but over the years, many different cities, and, you know, all of the cities that I've been to, Chattanooga is very special to my heart, and I can't wait to see just how this ends up tonight. It just already the generosity, man, like over the last couple of weeks, Mark, people stopping by when we were out in Ringgold. I mean, you should have seen 3 boxes of toys just filled over the course of 2 hours. So I can't even imagine what we're going to do over the course of the next 12 hours.
3: Oh, yeah, we got a pretty good community here, a lot of generous people. People like to support you. You know, you came in, you know, it's like you're the batter behind Babe Ruth, you know, and you come up and hit the Grand Slam and won the World Series.
0: Well, oh, yeah. Man, Mark, that means a lot to me, man.
2: It's true, by the way.
3: Yeah.
0: Well, I mean, I couldn't do it without great people like you, man. Thank you so much for coming by. And, yeah, I wish you the best Friday, man. Happy freaking Friday to you in person.
3: Thanks a lot.
0: Yeah.
3: Good to meet you finally.
0: Yeah, absolutely, man. It's the Loper Show out here live on location. Scott Chase in the house. And I think for Mark Chitwood, I think we need a little house horns, you know. Do we not? I mean, let's do it, man. There he is. There he is. Oh, man. A little round of applause as well. All right, guys. We have a lot of show to go, and it's almost 8 o'clock, 7:42, and as you're waking up this morning, it is 65 degrees, which is beautiful. I mean, we could not ask for a better morning. I mean, the sun came up right over 75, like you were saying earlier, Scott.
2: Absolutely picture perfect today, man. Gorgeous.
0: It really is, man. And, you know, you've been on this radio station for a few years.
2: 41 years.
0: And, I mean, that is just
2: 41 years.
0: Tremendous.
2: Wow. Did I just say that?
0: I mean, like, when you've done events over the years, man, you've seen the KZ listeners come out. Talk about that a little bit. What it means
2: to you?
0: There's
2: so many different things that we've done. I mean, we did a Quest for a Million Pennies one time.
0: Oh, that's so cool.
2: And we got a million pennies, I think.
0: Really?
2: By 10 o'clock in the morning. You know, it was pretty amazing. Now, the next year wasn't good because people had their stash of coins.
0: Yes.
2: And once they were gone, they're gone because you've over a period of time, people are putting in the jar, putting in the jar.
0: Yeah.
2: But, you know, we've done that. We've done so many different things over the years. It's always amazing how charitable, how the hearts of these people in Chattanooga, Tennessee, and North Georgia, and Alabama, and North Carolina, the whole region right here, as we broadcast from the gateway to the deep south, they just show up when they need to. So today is the day, and you come by and you bring a toy between now and 10, and Loper's made it possible to win some front row seats for Black Jacket Symphony. That's always a party breaking out. Man, it's always incredible. So you can do that between now and 10 o'clock, although we'll be live here all day long today through the Road Show this afternoon at 7 o'clock.
0: Can I get your permission to do something cool?
2: Yes.
0: Next person that stops by can request any classic rock song they want.
2: Perfect.
0: Stop by, drop off a new unwrapped toy, and we'll let you request any song you want on the radio station.
2: Whatever you want to hear.
0: Yeah. All right, guys. So come on by. We're at 5090 South. You know what it is, man. Mark Chitwood firing up that cool Jeep, man. Look at that thing.
2: Woo!
0: That is awesome, man. Yeah. Got a lift kit on there. That is sweet. What are those, like 38s, 40s? I mean, that looks nice, man.
2: Yeah, it does.
0: Super cool. All right, it's Loper out here live with... with this little puppy named Wolfie. I love this. Hey, come by 5090 South. Scott Chase and myself, Loper. It is the Loper Show Christmas in July toy drive right here on KZ106.
4: 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Because silence.
2: Shh. You hear that?
4: It's terrifying.

Yes, yes, guys. Don't fear the Reaper. And Lopi Claws out here live. Got the hat on and everything. And I cannot wait to see you guys. Please bring new unwrapped toys. And at the very least, when you drive by 5090 South, I want to hear those horns, man. Let them sound off. The coolest thing is like when the big trucks come by. And I know we got a lot of truckers that listen to KZ106 and rock out with us each and every morning. And I cannot thank you guys enough for what you've already done. But, guys, we got to do more. We have to do more. We have to have this absolutely flooded out here by this afternoon. Jessica has, our promotions director, has joined me. And, I mean, isn't it just...

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1: Here, obviously doing the show until 10, and then I'll be checking in throughout the midday with Dylan, and then Scott Chase will fire up the road show out here at 5090 South this afternoon. It is the Loper Show out live at 5090 South. You know where we are, man. Just past the ridge cut by the split of 24 and 75. And you'll see us because, I mean, how can you not? Both KZ106 vans are out here. We have the police with the lights on. I mean, it is, it's a real happening. Oh, and big shout out to Chick-fil-A for bringing by breakfast. And not only breakfast, they have these awesome chicken biscuits. And they also have delicious coffee.
2: Yes.
1: So if you stop by and see us, you can do that. Or if you're over by Chick-fil-A, you know,
2: Chick-fil-A Gun Barrel.
1: Yeah, thank them personally right there on Gun Barrel Road. I see Craig over here having a chicken biscuit.
2: Oh, he's chowing down.
1: Yeah, I love it. I'm jealous. So let's take a quick break, check traffic, and when we come back, I'll let you know how delicious the biscuits really are here. It's KZ106, the Loper Show, live on location. 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
4: 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Hope you have a great day. Bram Pulliam, right now traffic.
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5: Here's the official forecast. Mostly sunny today, 90 the expected high. Increasing clouds tonight, down to 70. Tomorrow, showers likely, a chance of thunderstorms and a high of 85. More rain and thunderstorms heading into Saturday night, the low 71.
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5: Okay, are we live? I think we're live now. All right, that's enough of that. Guys, we are out here at 5090 South, the Loper Show, live all over Chattanooga and beyond. Guys, you have dropped off a lot of toys, but we have to get more, so come on by. Bring a new unwrapped toy for the Loper Show Christmas in July, the first ever, right here in Chattanooga, and you can win front row tickets to Black Jacket Symphony. How cool is that? We talked about this the other day, the Seattle situation where they had the shooting at the food festival. Well, after the police chief had handled the situation in a very interesting way, they now say he's resigned. Check this out.
6: I'll say that this decision was not solely due to the events of Sunday. I'll say, you know, multiple factors figured into this decision and into the conversation that the chief and I had.
5: That was the mayor of Seattle, Katie Wilson, explaining on just why the police chief would resign just days after the shooting. She says it has nothing to do with the shooting, but it kind of seems like it does. Baker Mayfield feels super disrespected by the Tampa Bay Buccaneers, and he's speaking out about it, about being disrespected and undervalued.
7: You know, to feel disrespected a little bit, and that's really the disappointing part, to feel undervalued after, you know, thinking you've earned it. This is not a poor me thing. There's a lot of other people that have it way worse off, but I can sit here and look at other quarterbacks and peers and evaluate myself based on that and put myself in certain categories that I deserve to be compensated for that.
5: Kurt Cignetti of the Big Ten for Indiana, he's thrown some heat at the SEC saying that, hey, listen, the Big Ten is the best in football today.
8: The Big Ten is the best league in football, and a lot of really good football teams. It's hard to win on the road. Very physical football teams, very well coached. It definitely prepares you for the playoffs. There's no doubt about it. The numbers speak for themselves. I mean, we don't run a hype machine up here in the Midwest. We believe everything's earned, not given. And when we fall short, we say we fell short. We don't cry a river, whine, and complain. All right? And that's why we're the best.
5: Very interesting. I'm sure a lot of Tennessee Volunteers, Alabama, and beyond Georgia fans are going to take exception to that. All right, it's Loper out here live at 5090 South. If you want to call us back at the station, I can take your phone calls out here at 423-642-9106. That's 423-642-9106. I have Liz out here with me today. Of course, Scott Chase is out here and the whole crew, man. So if you guys drop by, you can have some Chick-fil-A. Shout out to our friends at Chick-fil-A on Gun Barrel Road for providing not only coffee, but a great breakfast biscuits today with, these chicken biscuits are unbelievable. 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We'll get you qualified for front row tickets to see Black Jacket Symphony. I mean, it's a real happening out here live, 5090 South, the Loper Show on location for the Christmas in July toy drive. 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

0: I think it's a hit, man. I think it's a hit.
1: I feel it.
0: Oh, we feel it. Yes, absolutely. 8:17 out here this morning. It is Loper on the Loper Show live out here with Scott Chase at 67 degrees as the sun is fully up and the sun is blessing us with so many blessings, but most of all, great KZ listeners stopping by, dropping off new unwrapped toys. Scott, I mean, you've been here for years and seen the generosity. This is the first time I'm actually seeing it live in person for the first time.
2: Well, all day long today, so if you can't make it right now, make it on your lunch today or maybe when you get off this afternoon or send somebody else out. 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You can do that here. 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This store gets better and better and better. If you haven't had a chance to come by and check out what they've got inside, you can check outside, too, because they've got a big tent sale going on.
0: How about those one-of-a-kind tables we saw inside yesterday?
2: From Brazil? From
0: the Amazon rainforest?
2: It's kind of once every 150 years, everyone is custom to you and your family.
0: Yeah, and it's one cut.
2: That's it.
0: Yeah.
2: One tree. One big hunk.
0: It's
2: one
0: so
2: big
0: cool.
2: Slab.
0: Yeah, so you get a full table, like, a family-sized table. You know, I have four kids, so I know what a family-sized table looks like. And that's the one. And, I mean, they have all the markings of each specific tree. And if you come by today, you can get them until they're gone.
2: Then they're gone.
0: Yeah.
2: Once they're gone, they're gone.
0: And they're so cool.
2: Hickory Lane. They purchased Hickory Lane up in Hickory, North Carolina.
0: Yeah.
2: And they brought the facility down to Dalton. And you can go to the Hickory Lane website, actually, and take a look at it. And pick out the table of your choice. And the bottom, they put it together. They deliver it to your house, man.
0: Man, I got to give a big shout-out to everybody here in Tennessee, North Georgia, North Carolina. I mean, thank you so much for all your generosity so far. But I've said it so many times. We're not done yet. We're going all day long. We're getting these toys for the kids. And it's for such a great cause. You know, Christmas is Christmas. And a lot of people donate to great foundations over Christmas. And sometimes it's a little too much at Christmas time because you're trying to buy gifts for your own family. Now might be the time of the year where you could just donate a little something. One toy, guys. A new unwrapped toy would go so far.
2: Just think if 100,000 listeners that we've got or more each and every week just gave us one toy.
0: Just one.
2: Just one.
0: It'd be incredible. And here's the thing. I understand you're busy. And maybe you don't have time to stop by Walmart or Target to grab a toy. That's fine. If you come here, we have QR codes that you can scan. You can meet Scott, say hello to myself and the rest of the KZ staff. And you can scan that QR code and you can donate money. It's so easy. You know, a couple of bucks goes a long way.
2: I think maybe after 10, you and I ought to go back by Spring Creek and have a little putting competition on the green bay.
0: I love that,
2: want
0: man.
2: To?
0: I got my clubs in the truck,
2: awesome.
0: I think. Yeah, yeah. So I was over at Bud's yesterday having lunch, and I ran into this guy, Steve, who was telling me a story about a cave not too far from here where Johnny Cash at one time tried to take his own life. Do you know about this?
2: Is that up in Marion County, maybe?
3: I think it might be, yeah.
2: I think it is, yeah.
3: Like, I think it might be over on Nickajack Lake or something.
0: Yeah, that's
3: like
0: where it
3: that.
0: Is. That's yeah. where it is. Yeah, yeah.
3: Like, I guess off to the side.
0: Yeah, he was feeling, like, not so great about things. And he went in there, and like that's when he got off of dope and went straight.
2: Wow.
0: And just came back and wrote some of the biggest bangers you've ever heard in your life.
2: Man, that's that old spooky place over there. They said they got the good ghosts and goblins over in that area, too, right?
3: Oh, yeah.
0: I like that. See, why are you holding that information, Liz? I mean, come on. We found out yesterday that down at Universal Studios Orlando, they have Halloween Horror Nights starting on August 28th, and Jen and I are going to go down. We go every year. You know, we're super into horror stuff. And so Halloween Horror Nights is amazing. I used to broadcast my show there when I was on in Florida. They have tremendous radio studios. It's really fun, man. They're all decorated. They would always put me in the Jaws studio. And so on the ceiling of the Jaws studio at Universal Studios, they have, like, you're underneath the water and you see a woman's body. Like, so it's submerged, like she's swimming, and right behind her is Jaws. And they do it well. But we found out yesterday that one of the haunted houses that they're going to have at Halloween Horror Nights coming up this year is Ozzy Osbourne.
2: Oh,
0: man. It's going to be an Ozzy theme. So that is sick.
2: No doubt.
0: Along with Hellraiser, Art the Clown is going to be there scaring everybody. So I cannot wait to jump into that, man. Out here, Christmas in July, we just had the Chattanooga Fire Rescue pull up. One of the ladder trucks are here.
3: Woo.
0: I requested a Dalmatian. I wonder if they have a Dalmatian in that truck.
3: I don't know. We got Wolfie earlier, Lover.
0: Yeah, we did. Yeah, we've had one puppy dog. Feel free to bring your dogs. I mean, a cat, you know, whatever. A ferret. Do you have one of those? Bring it on by and say hello.
3: Gerbil.
0: Yeah, and bring a new unwrapped toy. You guys can donate right here for the Forgotten Child Fund and the Loper Show Christmas in July Toy Drive. 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We'll check traffic, and we'll come back live here next. 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
6: 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Hope you have a great day. Graham Pulliam, right now traffic.
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0: water out here live at 5090 South. We don't have any water, but we have all of the presents and the giving and the Christmas cheer that you can imagine. Isn't it funny with Deep Purple, Scott, how they were so big in Europe?
1: Massively big, yeah.
0: And kind of only known for like a couple of songs in America.
1: Half a dozen.
0: But they were like, they're literally like Led Zeppelin if you go to Europe. I mean, it's insane how big they are over there and just how that doesn't translate to the U.S.
1: That happens sometimes, though, I think, doesn't it?
0: Yeah, for sure. I mean, there's definitely some other examples of that. But, yeah, Deep Purple, one of my favorite classic rock bands. And we play only the greatest classic rock ever made right here on KZ106. And you can stop by and see it go down for yourself all the way till 7 o'clock.
1: All day long today, man. It's a full-day broadcast, finale broadcast of the Loper Show's Christmas in July. The cool thing, if you come by here before 10 o'clock, you can donate a toy, have a shot at some front row seats to come and party with us at Memorial Auditorium for Black Jacket, doing Def Leppard Hysteria and all the Def Leppard classics. That's going on. There's been a bit of a lull in the activity here over the past few minutes, and we're a bit lonesome.
0: Yes.
1: So I'd say, you know, take a little stroll over here and check it out on the terrace. 5090 South Terrace is the spot. You drive by here every day. While you're here, go inside, take a look at everything they've got inside, which is a bunch, and they've got the big tent sale that's going on right now, too. All good reasons to come and do your part, man. Pick something up, bring it by here. We're here till 7, but time's a-wasted.
0: Just when you said that, one of our listeners walked up and grabbed some window wings.
1: Cool.
0: And donated a toy. So that is so fun, man. Please come by and give what you can. You know, I get it. You know, sometimes times are tough. But, you know, these kids that we are collecting toys for, it's not just times are tough. Life is tough. And one thing that will make a child smile is a brand new unwrapped toy that they can just tear open. You imagine yourself back on Christmas Day when you were a kid and you would tear into those gifts and just how much joy that brought to you. We're trying to do that for the kids of Hamilton County that are less fortunate. And I'm telling you, it couldn't be partnered with a better organization, the Forgotten Child Fund. Just awesome people.
1: Any kind of ball is good, by the way.
0: Yes.
1: Basketball.
0: Yes, that's a great point.
1: Football, they all work, man. And any kind of ball is good. Basketball, football, tennis, whatever kind of ball. Baseball, softball, and anything like that is great. Just pick something up, man. And come on by and hang out with us, too. I think there's probably a Chick-fil-A chicken biscuit over there.
0: Oh, yes. Yeah. And coffee as well.
1: Thank you, Gun Barrel Road.
0: Yeah, I think. Oh, hey, look at that. I love the horns. Woo! When you come by 5090 South, make sure you're blowing the horns and showing us some love. And like Scott said, grab your balls and get on over here, man. We're doing this for the kids, and it's just for the kids. And the thing that makes me the most happy is all of the gifts. They stay in Hamilton County, you know, for the kids that are benefit of the Forgotten Child Fund. You can go to Forgotten Child Fund. .org. All the links are on the KZ106 website. We're live on Facebook as well. You guys can check us out. And like I said, really would love to see you in person. Scott noted that, you know, there's been a little lull in the action. So I want to do a call to action. If you're out there and you want to come by, you don't have to have a toy. You can donate monetarily just by taking a picture of the QR code right here on one of the awesome donation boxes and donate a couple of bucks. That's all it takes to make a kid happy. So come by and see us. It's the one and only, the legend, Scott Chase, myself. We have Liz out here who joined the show not long ago. Liz, what do you think about all this?
2: This is pretty incredible. I mean, it's a beautiful day. And there's a lot to be had here, so.
0: Sure is, yes.
1: Go grab some of it, right?
2: Yeah.
0: And, you know, I would like to challenge people out there. If you're having a bad week, if you're having a bad day, something's not going right, you're fighting with the person you love or something like that, I'll tell you what will turn that day around. A donation for a child in need. And that will absolutely bring a smile to your face. Our promotions director, Jessica, is sitting next to me. Jessica, this is your first Christmas in July. What do you think?
3: This is my first Christmas in July, and I just think it's fantastic.
0: I
3: look at my almost two-year-old son, and I want to give him the world. And I know that a lot of parents out there can't give their kids the world, and that's where Forgotten Child Fund steps in. If you can't give monetarily, but you still want to buy a toy, the KZ106 website Christmas in July page also has an Amazon wish list that Forgotten Child Fund put on. So you can just go say, oh, I know my kid loves that. I'm going to buy it.
0: Yeah.
3: And just send it straight to Forgotten Child Fund. So I wanted to make sure that we
0: You're so good. You know, the ladies that are surrounding us, Scott Chase, they're awesome. My girlfriend, Jen, she found out that my granddog, Millie the Weenie, is coming to live with me for a little while. and she started an Amazon wish list last night. I was like, that is so funny. You know,
3: Jen's invested, man.
0: She's so invested. I think that's going to be the final move to get her to move here. You know, she's going to bring Jules, her daughter, and we're gonna set up shop in Chattanooga. But yeah, so Millie will be here like in just a week or so. My oldest daughter, Kaylee, who just turned 21 years old, she wants to go to Lower Broadway. So I'm going to take her back over to Nashville. And she didn't get to go while I was there. She was too busy with nursing school and unfortunately suffered some traumatic brain injury. Mm. And so now she's all better, and she's ready for Lower Broadway. So great. I'm going to take her over there, and she's going to come drop off the wiener.
3: Yeehaw.
0: I could not be more excited, guys. A brand-new addition to the Loper Show coming next month. It's going to be sick, man.
3: Just take pictures and post them on Facebook.
0: I certainly will. I'm going to make her the official KZ dog. I'm going to get a little KZ shirt, I think.
2: Yes.
0: You know. But it's got to be a long one, Scott, because she's a wiener dog. You know.
4: She goes from here to there.
0: That's right. Yeah, she's a miniature wiener, but she's a wiener dog. All right, guys, listen, the Forgotten Child Fund, that is who we are benefiting today, and I really want to see you. The first ever in Chattanooga, Loper Show Christmas in July Toy Drive. 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

0: Yeah, I wonder if Black Jacket Symphony ever does Tom Petty.
1: I think I have.
0: That'd be a cool one.
1: They did Full Moon Fever.
0: Oh, really? All right, there's Tom Petty. KZ106, Chattanooga's Classic Rock. It is Loper out here live, and we've had an array of people just stop by. We said we had a lag, and hey, that ended real quick. A ton of listeners just stopped by. One person, Liz, from your area of Jasper.
2: Oh, really?
0: Yeah, we have some Jaspy Japs in the house.
2: My goodness.
0: Yeah, all my Jasps are stopping by.
2: From 30 miles away?
0: That's right.
2: Goodness.
0: I mean, that is not bad. I mean, listen, we have listeners all over North Georgia, Tennessee, of course, East Carolina. I mean, it's really amazing, and we love you guys, man. And I love to see you in person, and more so, I love to see you guys donate. I mean, what a heartwarming gesture it is to give to children that are underprivileged. And Scott Chase walking up with a great listener right now. Is this a nurse I'm seeing, or a doctor?
1: Physical therapist.
0: Yes.
2: Awesome.
0: I think Scott
1: nice
0: could
1: to
0: use
1: meet you.
0: He could use some physical therapy, I think, Scott. You know, he's
1: nah.
0: So how
1: nice
0: are you?
1: Nice to meet you. I'm well.
0: And
1: I'm well.
0: Where are you from?
1: Originally from Boston.
0: Oh.
1: At 20, I said, I hate the cold. I'm moving to South Florida.
0: Oh, there
1: so,
0: you go.
1: Plantation, Florida.
0: Ah, I love Plantation, yes. Yep. Well, I saw you park the car when you drove up here at Harvard Yard.
1: I had to lose that accent fast.
0: How
1: in Florida.
0: Did you? How did you do it?
1: It comes right back. My late husband would say, you talked to your mom today, didn't you? And I said, how do you know? The accent comes right back.
2: That's

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1: Thank you from the bottom of my heart for coming by. Yes, you're awesome. Thank you so very much. And I know the kids.
2: Thanks for all you do.
1: Well, it's my pleasure. And, you know, if it wasn't for you guys, you know, none of this would get done. It's all about KZ106 and the listeners. Thank you so much.
2: I agree. Thank you.
1: All right, guys, come on by. I have this ring stuck on my finger. It's a little bit of an issue for me this morning, but, like, listen, I'm powering through. I put this ring on last night just to try it on my middle finger, and I thought, oh, this probably look good. You know what I mean? When I was married, it was a wedding ring, right? And, like, I picked it out. It wasn't given to me, so I thought, this is my ring. I'm going to wear it on whatever finger I want to wear it on. Why do I have to get rid of it? You know what I mean? And so I said, ha, it'll look cool with my black watch. And so I put it on my middle finger, and yeah.
3: Now I mean, it does look cool, but that red swollen area, not the best, not as like, cool. Accessory.
1: Everybody that's came by, they go, hey, Loper's a really cool guy, but what a fat finger that guy has. I mean, he's got very chubby fingers. I mean, it's a lot.
3: You've been eating too much sodium.
1: I know. So later on today, we have a tremendous motorcycle ride that is going to start where, Jess, and end up here.
3: Okay, so before I came to KZ106 last year, I was working with the Harley-Davidson in Dalton.
1: Okay.
3: And I met so many great people there.
1: Do you have a pair of chaps?
3: I do not have a pair of chaps,
1: much curious. To
3: my husband's disappointment.
1: Yeah,
3: anyway,
1: I have assless chaps. Cheek chillers. That's what they call them. Cheek chillers.
3: Yeah, I bet Jen's happy with that.
1: She is.
3: But anyway, I met these great guys from Broke Neck Customs in Rock Spring, Georgia. They do a bunch of toy runs, and every year around Christmas time, another organization, I believe Georgia State Troopers, sponsors Toys for Tots, and they do a huge toy run. So I wanted to brought that to Broke Neck, and they're like, absolutely, we're going to help you with the toy run. So at 1 p.m., it's kickstands up, get there by noon, 12:30 at the latest, get your toys ready to go, and we'll wind up here at 5090 South.
1: That's amazing, and I would love to join. I want to buy one of those trikes.
3: Yeah.
1: You know, like one of the Harley trikes.
3: Oh, yeah.
1: Three wheels. I feel a little more. I have four kids, so, you know, I can't be out there getting too wild. But I thought I could get a side cart, right? And then me and Scott, I could put Scott in the side cart, and we could just ride the ridge cut all the time. You know what I mean? It would be so fun.
3: You know, I know several people that could hook you up with that.
1: Man, that would be amazing. And I could be a part of the ride. So that's going to go down today at 1 o'clock, right?
3: Yes. Kickstands up 1 p.m. Like, that is when they are leaving Broke Neck Customs.
1: Okay, so get to Broke Neck. Yeah. And where is Broke Neck exactly?
3: It is in Rock Spring, Georgia. It's about 30 miles at the very most.
1: Hey, that's a fun ride.
3: But there, I believe I looked up the Google Maps, and it's only about a 30-minute ride.
1: Yeah, come on by, and everybody's going to be here probably around 2 o'clock, I would say.
3: By 2 o'clock at the latest.
1: Yeah,
3: yes, absolutely.
1: I mean, you know, we're going to go the speed limit and everything. You know, let's not get crazy.
3: But I just want to give a huge shout-out to Jacob and Chad Stevens. You know, they're my guys. I've gotten a huge friendship with them, and they just took the idea and ran with it. So
1: I love it.
3: If you ride and can get away from work or retired, do it.
1: Yes. Come on by and be a part of the ride. And also, if you can't be a part of the ride, just come on by. We have one of our great KZ106 listeners out there by the road right now. She said she is an attention getter, and she came by. Her name is Alame, and she came by, gave us a couple of these
3: fans.
1: Can I say Oriental? That's fine, right? Because it's decoration. Oriental fans.
4: I think I could do a dance with one of these.
1: Yeah, well, yeah. I'll teach you some Tai Chi, Scott. Do it. But she's out there fanning herself and just drawing attention. She says that's what she does best. So I said, all right, Alame, do your thing. People are blowing the horns and saying what's up to us. So if you come by, if you can't stop, at least blow the horn and let us know that you're supporting the first ever Loper Show Christmas in July Toy Drive. Chattanooga, I could not thank you enough, man, but our work here is not done. So come on by and see us. A quick break. Check on traffic. We'll see what's going on out there on the roadways. And we are back live right after these words.
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7: 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Bram Pulliam, right now traffic.
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11: Here's the official forecast. Mostly sunny today, 90 the expected high. Increasing clouds tonight, down to 70. Tomorrow, showers likely, a chance of thunderstorms and a high of 85. More rain and thunderstorms heading into Saturday night, the low 71.
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1: It's trending right now.
2: All right, guys, we talked about that incident that happened in Seattle the other day, and oddly enough, the police chief all of a sudden up and quit. Here's the mayor of Seattle talking about that.
3: I'll say that this decision was not solely due to the events of Sunday. I'll say, you know, multiple factors figured into this decision and into the conversation that the chief and I had.
2: Yeah. Baker Mayfield, live from Tampa Bay, was talking about how he felt a little taken advantage of down by the Buccaneers.
4: You know, to feel disrespected a little bit. And that's really the disappointing part, to feel undervalued after, you know, thinking you've earned it. This is not a poor me thing. There's a lot of other people that have it way worse off. But I can sit here and look at other quarterbacks and peers and evaluate myself based on that and put myself in certain categories that I deserve to be compensated for that.
2: Absolutely. I mean, you would think so anyways. This is one of the players from Indiana, or coaches rather, talking about how he feels that the Big Ten is superior over the SEC, which I'm going to go ahead and just throw out maybe a triggered alert for SEC fans out there right now.
5: The Big Ten is the best league in football, and a lot of really good football teams. It's hard to win on the road. Very physical football teams, very well coached. It definitely prepares you for the playoffs. There's no doubt about it. The numbers speak for themselves. I mean, we don't run a hype machine up here in the Midwest. We believe everything's earned, not given. And when we fall short, we say we fell short. We don't cry a river, whine, and complain. All right? And that's why we're the best.
2: And, you know, listen, don't shoot the messenger, all right? Just because I'm an Ohio State fan, don't shoot the messenger. That is what's trending this morning. It is the Loper Show, Christmas in July. We are out here live. And from 5090 South, the furniture store, just an amazing place to broadcast live from. The inside, Scott, is just incredible. And we have James, who just sat down here from the store. What's up, man?
6: What's up, guys?
2: Do we have him on? Let's see here. Is it this one?
7: Crank it up.
2: Go ahead, James.
6: Hey, what's up, guys? Thanks for having me.
2: There we go.
7: All right.
8: How about now? What's up, guys?
2: Hey,
8: oh, that was loud.
2: Hey,
8: what's up, guys?
6: Thanks
8: nice
6: for having
8: that.
6: Me this morning.
7: Man,
6: yeah,
7: thanks for having us here, too, bud.
2: You know, it's a live broadcast. Anything can happen out here.
6: Exactly. Well, at least we have beautiful weather for the live broadcast.
2: Oh, without a doubt. So yesterday, I was walking through the store, and I noticed that you guys have these incredible tables that just got here from Brazil. And these trees are
6: Costa Rica.
2: Costa Rica.
6: Yeah.
2: Okay.
6: Yeah.
2: And these are only cut, what, they were saying only 150 years?
6: Yeah. Sustainable wood. Costa Rica is known for the blue zone, so any health nuts out there will know what that is. But they're 150-year-old trees. They only cut one per 3 acres, so it's a very, very rare tree. We call it Arte de Guanacaste.
2: Ah, cool.
6: What that means is art of wood in Spanish and Italian. And each piece is unique and special. And so when you buy a piece of Arte, it truly is a piece of art, typically used as formal or even some contemporary homes will put these in their dining rooms. We just did a piece for a Texas. It's a 20-foot long table,
2: man,
6: solid
2: wow.
6: wood, and it is absolutely gorgeous. I mean, fantastic looking.
2: Not just a one of a kind piece, but like a once in a generational piece.
6: Once in a generational, yeah. And the neat thing about our partners in Costa Rica is this creates sustainable forestry. So they're cutting 150-year-old trees and then allowing the younger trees to grow. So this is truly a generational piece that is setting us up for future generations to have pieces.
7: That's
6: like
7: amazing.
6: That.
7: What kind? Now, what type tree?
6: It's Guanacaste wood.
7: Guanacaste.
6: Guanacaste, yes, sir. And everybody mispronounces it. That's fine. That's why we call it Arte, because it's truly a piece of art.
2: It's such a cool conversational piece to have at the house. I mean, you know, who would not want to have a party and go, I have a Guanacaste table.
6: Yeah.
2: Would you
6: yeah.
2: like to see it?
6: Yeah.
2: And you can have your own if you come to 5090 South. Now, you guys have partnered with us, and I got to thank you for doing such a tremendous job with this Christmas in July toy drive. I've done this in other markets since 2005. We started in West Palm Beach, Florida. And now it's Chattanooga's turn. But talk about what charity means to you.
6: Oh, man. Well, charity, especially anything that is supporting youth, is near and dear to our hearts. Underserved children is something that we care deeply about. And this is just a great way for us to be able to give back to kids in need. And we can't take credit. I can't take credit for any of this. We have a fantastic team here at 5090 South, and I think we all truly have a heart for how do we care for the kids, not just in our community, but in, even beyond.
2: Yes. And so I hear you and your dad have been down in my neck of the woods in South Florida.
6: We spent a lot of time down in the Palm Beach, West Palm Beach area. Yes, we did. Yeah.
2: Playing a little golf down there, I hear.
6: A little golf, a little business.
2: Sometimes you got to mix pleasure and business a little bit. Yeah.
6: We got the best of both worlds. We have Chattanooga, Tennessee, and Palm Beach area, and those are two great parts of the country.
2: Yeah, I got my start down there on Florida's New Rock Alternative, 103.1 The Buzz, many years ago, and I've been rocking it ever since, and it means the world to me to be in such a great city like the scenic city of Chattanooga. And what I've seen this morning so far, after just kicking this off, and we're going to be here till 7 p.m., and I thank you so much for graciously allowing us to be here. I just cannot wait to see how this generosity continues. It's already been overwhelming this morning.
6: I will tell you, I grew up in Middle Tennessee, spent a lot of time in Nashville. We moved here 7 years ago. This is one of the most generous cities you could ever imagine. And I'll tell you, this city has a humble generosity. Most people who give in this city, I found, aren't giving for their name to be put on a wall somewhere. In fact, a lot of people prefer to give anonymously here. But just this city has a great heart, just an incredible community and giving community here.
2: So growing up in the area, what's one of your favorite things to do? I was out on Lake Chickamauga 2 weekends ago, and, man, I couldn't believe it took me that long to get out there.
6: Well, I grew up in south of Nashville, however, came over here often. East Tennessee, I think, is the most beautiful part of the state of Tennessee.
2: For sure.
6: We live up on Signal Mountain, and the hiking trails, the sense of community we get. I've got 3 young kids, so we get to get out and do some hikes, and then there's nothing better to me than being on a boat on the lake. So
2: yeah, I love Nashville. I moved actually from Nashville to here, and I was right downtown across from Ascend Amphitheater. And I love the sights and the sounds and the feeling and the energy of the city, but there's something about coming to Chattanooga that there's just a calming glow you come here, man. You just feel good.
6: This town, just as much business gets done here, but the pace and the culture of business in the Chattanooga community is just so different. I'll never forget, I flew out to San Francisco for a business meeting when I was running a healthcare company, oddly, in Nashville, and the lady who checked me at the hotel said, "Nashville's, but I want to come to Nashville. It's this unique blend of New Orleans and Las Vegas." I go, "Ma'am, I've never heard a city described any worse. Now, those are fun places to visit, but like, I don't want to live in that environment." So Chattanooga, man, this is a secret special place.
2: Absolutely.
6: Those Nashvillians don't know what they're missing.
2: No, I was having a shrimp cocktail.
6: And let's keep it that way. We don't want
2: we don't want everybody to know. I was over at the Caption Hotel last night having a shrimp cocktail, and up on the roof, and just looking out over the city, and just seeing look out in the background. I mean, just what a beautiful place, man. So,
6: some of the most gorgeous views. There's nothing better to me than being on one of the mountains and looking off the brow. And I always tell my family who's never been here, I'm like, it's like God paints a new picture every day, and you look across and see the different weather and the storms and the way the sun rises. I mean, you don't get that just everywhere, and we are blessed with that here.
7: In so many ways.
2: Absolutely.
7: We really are.
2: Well, it's not too late for people to come by. Obviously, we're here till 7 p.m. So, James, thanks for having us.
6: Yeah, well, I just challenge the community to give generously and help with this Christmas in July and help support these children out there.
7: Yeah, and bring your business, man, and we'll give your business a shout out.
6: Yeah, we'll sell them something here too if they.
7: They got a whole store full. They got a whole tent full. Huge tent sales happening right here too. So come. There's so many different reasons to come by. Meet Loper, the new guy, and Liz, who joined us not so very long ago.
2: Absolutely. So the one of the guys was showing me the copper beds.
6: Yeah,
2: the copper spring beds yesterday, and how much cooler did they stay? Like 20 degrees cooler?
6: Yeah. They're supposedly copper, and you're talking to the guy who's just a consumer of those things that doesn't actually know the details, but, man, they've got some fantastic mattresses. In fact, my wife and I just got a new mattress from here, and it elevates. She couldn't sleep because supposedly I snore.
2: I hear that rumor too. Yeah,
6: in the middle of the night, it elevates me if it hears me snoring.
2: Is that right?
6: And it has air conditioning in it. It's changed our lives.
2: Oh my gosh, my girlfriend Jen, she's gonna come over here like immediately and buy that bed for me. She goes. I think you're dying in your sleep. That's what she says to me. She goes, I can't sleep because you wake me up snoring, and then I think you're dead.
6: Yeah.
2: And I'm like, that's. not a compliment. You realize that, right?
8: Like, my wife doesn't tell me to get the sofa anymore. It's fantastic.
2: Oh, that is so cool. 5090 South, the furniture store. Come on by, James. Thanks for having us.
8: Oh, pleasure. Thanks for being here.
2: And I have the legend, Scott Chase, just across from me, man. This has got to be just a heartwarming experience for you to see so many listeners that you've met a bunch of times come out.
7: And people I've known for so long. I see our sheriff just dropped by a second ago. I'll get Austin Garrett on here in just a moment or two. So, yeah, so many different reasons to come by. And it's so heartwarming to see how Chattanooga steps up each and every time. Man, if you roll it out there, people will come.
2: Without a doubt. Without a doubt. All right, 5090 South, come on by and see us. James is here. Scott Chase is here. And we're going to get Austin Garrett, the sheriff of our great county, on with us live next.

0: There you go, Pink Floyd. Hey, you. It is the Loper Show at 928, guys. I mean, how exciting is this? Christmas in July. The giving continues. Another 30 minutes, and you guys can still bring out a new unwrapped toy and get your chance at Black Jacket Symphony front row tickets to see them do Def Leppard's Hysteria. And the giving goes all the way till 7 o'clock tonight. Scott Chase will be out here broadcasting live, and here with me right now, Sheriff Austin Garrett. How are you, man?
1: I'm great. Man, how are you guys?
0: It's so good to have you back on the show, man. You know, we were together about a month and a half ago, to talk about the launch of Christmas in July. And here we are, man.
1: Yeah, it's great. I really appreciate you guys doing this.
0: Man, I mean, this is more than my pleasure. It's something that I just feel so passionate about. And I know that you've seen firsthand what the Forgotten Child Fund can do for children, not just all over, but especially here in Hamilton County.
1: Yeah, it's phenomenal. It's one of the best things that we do all year. And as a matter of fact, my wife and I, that makes our Christmas.
0: Is that right?
1: Christmas Eve, finishing up the season with the Santa train. It's one of the best things we do all year long, and it's one of the most rewarding things that you can do is to put a smile on a kid's face.
0: Yeah, and all of the first responders that have been out here today, it's just tremendous.
1: It is, and that's the other thing that's great about it is, you know, the first responders across Hamilton County make up the Forgotten Child Fund along with other volunteers, and it's amazing to see what can happen when everybody jumps in with the same goal and objective of just making Christmas for kids. And
0: yes,
1: and it's what gets you guys in the spirit, and you see what you can accomplish and do for a kid. One thing we can all remember being kids and looking forward to Christmas.
0: Yeah.
1: And, you know, we all know what that spirit's like during that season, and you never want a child to go without a gift at Christmas time.
0: For sure. And how many years have you been involved with the Forgotten Child Fund?
1: 15 plus.
0: Wow.
1: Yeah.
0: That's so cool, man.
1: It's just, like I said, it's just amazing. And to go back to Johnny Wright and his partner creating this out of a call that they answered, a disorder call with a family and two kids that were getting nothing for Christmas.
0: Yeah.
1: And it just weighed heavy on them. They called a friend that had a store opened up, went and paid out of their pocket back in the early 60s, and bought some gifts for those kids and took it. And then the next year, Johnny Wright, it bothered him and just weighed on his heart. His Sunday school class, you know, collected about $80 back in the 60s, $75, $80,
0: yeah,
1: a lot of money.
0: Sure. Yeah.
1: And then couple of years later it was formalized into the Forgotten Child Fund. And to go from two children on a call with the Chattanooga Police Department to present day, we're nearing 20,000 kids a year that we're blessing. That's pretty incredible what the spirit of Christmas can do.
0: What is one of the most memorable things that you have as sheriff of this area?
1: The Forgotten Child Fund?
0: No, just in general, like, what is one of the most memorable things that you recall as being the sheriff?
1: Just the opportunity that I've been given by the people of this county to come in every day and get to do this. It's a privilege, and I only get to do it because the people of this county let me do it.
0: Yeah.
1: It's nothing that I do. They give me this privilege, and just the entire opportunity is fantastic. So there's not just one thing. Just every day is a blessing.
0: Did you grow up around here?
1: I grew up about 20 minutes from here in Bryan, Alabama, same place David Carroll grew up.
0: That's so cool, man. Yeah, so
1: just across the state.
0: It's got to be mornings when you look in the mirror and you're like, I'm the sheriff. That's pretty cool.
1: Well, when I do that, my wife reminds me who I really am. So she tells me real quick, you're only the sheriff when you're at work. When you come home, she's in charge.
0: She's the sheriff.
2: Austin, you're not even a deputy here.
0: That's Austin, right. Garrett, thanks so much for stopping by once again, man.
1: Yeah,
0: you
1: thanks,
0: are the best.
1: And, Merry Christmas. Thank y'all.
0: Thank you. Happy Christmas in July to you as well. And to all of you out there, Scott Chase, I mean, how you feeling, man?
2: Fantastic, man. On a beautiful day, Mother Nature's shining on us today. We're out here 65 degrees this morning.
0: Snow.
2: No snow.
0: No snow. Yeah. Oddly enough.
2: No freezing rain. And it's not 100 degrees. So a lot of blessings to be had between now and 7 o'clock this afternoon. It's been a month-long just blessing to all of us here. And we've done so well. And if you can't come by and bring a toy, you can make a monetary donation. I mean, it's that easy. 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
0: Because quite honestly, if I wasn't here hosting it and I was just coming by, that would be my deal. I would come by and have to do the QR code because, you, generally speaking, my personal life is an absolute disaster all the time. You know, I'm forgetting my keys and anything else. 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
0: All right. It's Scott Chase. I'm Loper. And Austin Garrett, our sheriff, out here live at 5090 South for the Loper Show Christmas in July Toy Drive. Thank you so much.
1: Thank you.
0: Hey, we're back.
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0: Alright, I'll go on now.
1: Yes, we are live. Yeah, it's a live broadcast out here at 5090 South, and that was Jimi Hendrix. Guys, thanks so much for everybody who's came out so far to donate new unwrapped toys. We really appreciate it. We're going to wrap up the Loper Show coming up next, but that is just the show. Dylan will come on, and I will continue to check in all the way till 7 o'clock tonight. Scott Chase bringing the road show out here, and we're going to hear from Scott one more time as we sign off here for the morning show. But we'll be back after the Police. We'll play some Roxanne, which is fitting because Austin Garrett's here, you know. It's KZ 106.

0: That is the police, and we have the police surrounding.
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10: Here's the official forecast. Mostly sunny today, 90 the expected high. Increasing clouds tonight, down to 70. Tomorrow, showers likely, a chance of thunderstorms and a high of 85. More rain and thunderstorms heading into Saturday night, the low 71.
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1: 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I got my final pair of tickets for the Kings of Queen coming to the Barrel House Ballroom, nation's top Queen tribute. They'll be there next month. And we'll blow those out before the hour's up, get somebody set up. Let's do some Ozzy now, Mr. Crowley. Don't be scared.

0: Chattanooga's Classic Rock, KZ106, Dylan here. What's going on with you? Taking a request at 642-9106. What's up?
1: This isn't a request. This is an order.
2: 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Could you do that for us?
1: Hello.
0: All right, time for Metallica. And remember, headbanging is mandatory.
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0: Our selection this morning is Enter Sandman. Pretty gruesome song, originally about sudden infant death syndrome, but producer Bob Rock convinced James Hetfield that that was a little gruesome and that he should change the lyrics around. So it takes a little different turn with Take My Hand, We're Off to Never Never Land, a reference to the children's story Peter Pan, as Peter Pan lives in a magical world of Neverland. But in this song, the Sandman lives in Never Never Land. And it's not as cool. Would Peter Pan survive? You be the judge.

0: Chattanooga's classic rock, KZ106, B.O.C., Blue Oyster Cult, B.O.C., and Burning For You here in Tennessee Valley. What's going on with you, man? Friday has arrived. What a fantastic Friday, man. It's looking great outside, and we have big things happening down at 5090 South, the furniture store. I got Kings of Queen tickets, nation's top tribute band for Queen, and they're going to be playing Barrel House Ballroom on August 21st, and they're also doing a show this weekend at the TBFC Riverfront Night. So I got tickets to that, and then we got the show coming up this weekend, and we got Scott Chase and the whole rest of the crew down at 5090 South for the big finale of the Loper Show Christmas in July Toy Drive. Testing, 1, 2, 3. Testing, can you hear me down at 5090 South?
1: I can hear you. I can hear you there at the Radio Ranch, man. I can. In fact, you're really nice and loud. Real loud.
0: Well, thank you.
1: Man, we were here before the sun rose, and we've had a number of different people that have come by here today and hung out with us, which is wonderful. We have filled several boxes of toys, but we got a bunch of empty boxes over here, too. So there's plenty of room to bring something over here, bring something new and unwrapped, and drop it in one of the boxes here, the Forgotten Child Fund, something that was actually born in the 60s, 1961. And first responders have supported since then, too. Mike Guerin is one of those guys, too, an EMT, and actually you're in recruitment, too. So before we get about the Forgotten Child Fund, if somebody's interested in becoming an EMT, what would they do? Where do they go?
2: Reach out to us at Hamilton County EMS. I'll be happy to walk you through that process. You got to go to school. EMT school is like one semester for basic, two semesters at Chattanooga State, Cleveland State, different areas for your advanced. It's a great career. Not going to get rich. It's a calling, just like radio. But it's what a rewarding career it is.
1: How long have you been involved with Forgotten Child Fund since you became an EMT?
2: I came to Hamilton County EMS 20 years ago. Took a little break. I was the director at Bradley County EMS for a little while. Came back, but we've been involved, I can't tell
1: long
2: you.
1: Long time.
2: Yeah, long time. Yeah, long time.
1: Pretty amazing, man. What's some of the stories that really stick with you as to families and children that you've helped over the years? There are so many, I'm sure.
2: So many. I tell you, the thing that sticks with me every year is doing the Santa train on Christmas Eve. That's a humbling experience, and I encourage anybody that wants to be involved, come out with us on a Christmas Eve. It puts it in perspective.
1: It is a spectacle, and it is so heartwarming, too, because you end up going to usually somewhere like 7 to 10 houses, usually. And the neediest of the needy. Mm. And these are kids that chances are not going to have anything.
2: They wouldn't have a Christmas off. It wouldn't for the generosity of our community and this Forgotten Child Fund.
1: So this is your opportunity. You help the Forgotten Child Fund anytime, all year long. But this is the finale of a 31-day campaign that we've had. It's the finale, and Loper brought it here, too. We've dabbled with Christmas in July before. He has refined it, brought it to Chattanooga with KZ106, and so it's been a full 31 days. This is the final day, and you can do it here at 5090 South, the furniture store. They're having a big tent sale, too, so if you're in the market for any furniture, you can come by and check it out. What kind of things are you looking for? Any kind of basketball, football is always good, and what else?
2: Yeah, absolutely. I tell you something it's hard for us to fill each year is the younger teens. We forget those guys, younger teenager boys and girls, anything that they could use. I mean, we'll take anything. And if you're having a tough time buying toys, we'll take good old hard cash. We'll take that, too.
1: And they're right here today taking that hard cash, or you can use the QR code. We appreciate everything you do for our community, Mike. Thank you so much. And thanks for being with us here today, too.
2: Thank you guys so much. We appreciate it.
1: We'll hang back here throughout the afternoon. We'll hang with you, and then we'll talk to you in about a half hour or so here on KZ106 as Dylan continues to rock the workforce and warms up the Chicken Challenge. That's coming up at noon here on KZ106.
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Chattanooga's classic rock, KC106. Welcome to the jungle. Fantastic Friday we got lined up for your marathon broadcast down at 5090 South, the furniture store. As we do the grand finale of the Loper Show Christmas in July toy drive. Whole crew's down there. Dylan's Chicken Challenge coming up at noon. Before the hour's up, I'm giving away a pair of Kings of Queens tickets for the Barrel House Ballroom Show next month. Here's Led Zeppelin on KZ.

Chattanooga's Classic Rock is KZ106, and there you have it, Magic Man Heart, as we roll through this fantastic Friday in Chattanooga, Tennessee. How you doing? My name is Dylan. About 9 minutes till 11 o'clock as we roll up to the 12 o'clock hour. We'll be, Chicken, where are you? Chicken. You ready for...

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1: Morning. It's been awesome. And Richie just joined us. What's up, Richie?
2: Doing fine, sir. How are you?
3: Pull that picture out and show him. Richie, I've known for a long, long, long time, and he has a fabulous family history with the Forgotten Child Fund.
1: Awesome. Let's see this.
2: This is a picture of my
3: And I know it's audio and you can't see it, but we'll tell the story that he's fixing to show
2: you. That is the founding year of the Forgotten Child Fund.
1: Is that right?
2: That is
1: actually
2: my grandfather right there.
1: Hey, Richie, that's so cool.
2: That's my grandmother right there, and that is my dad on the far left. It's an 11-year-old boy.
1: Wow.
2: So that's how old my youngest is right now. So he'll be the fourth. Well, he just turned 12, actually, but he'll be the fourth generation working
1: for
2: the Forgotten Child Fund. And Evan Wilkerson.
1: Evan. Yes. All right, Evan. Good work over there, brother. Yeah, that is so cool. So your grandmother, your grandfather, and your father's 11 years old in that picture.
2: Yep.
1: That is incredible, man. Well, thank you to you and your family for doing this extremely charitable work.
2: Well, like I said, this is I worked when I was younger with them.
1: Sure.
2: But then you hit 16, you become too cool. You don't do things anymore. And then I had an opportunity last year to do some work with them. I just forgot how much I enjoyed it and how many kids they help. It's a huge thing. You know what I mean? It's just a great, great organization, and I've enjoyed every second of it.
1: So. And I just, Scott was mentioning this a few minutes ago, and I'm blown away as well at how many just supporters have shown up from not only the police department, from the fire department,
2: I mean,
1: EMS.
2: We're so thankful for the Chattanooga Police Department, the Sheriff's Office, Hampton County EMS, the fire department, I mean, even the volunteer fire departments. We couldn't be any more thankful. You know, I mean, just everybody's been so supportive. It's heartwarming. And even the community. Be thankful for the community. I mean, we stood at Walmart last week and did a thing with a group of people, and I was mind blown of how many people, you know. It's just, you don't, it's always odd asking for a donation.
1: Sure.
2: You know, so I never did. So I wasn't, but it would just tell them good day, and then here they are coming out the door, you know, making a donation.
1: So it
2: warmed my heart just to see the community.
3: If you ask, people will help, man. They just do.
2: Absolutely.
1: In the rock audience in particular, I started Christmas in July in West Palm in 2005.
2: Okay,
1: and just over the years, all the different markets I've been to, always, it's one thing that I always set up first.
2: Right.
1: And just, I've always worked in rock radio my entire career, and the rock audience just gives.
2: Yes, absolutely. You know? And I know the Forgotten Child Fund is so thankful for you.
1: Well, I mean, I'm so thankful for the listeners, and I'm thankful for the opportunity with you guys with the Forgotten Child Fund. And I can't get over that picture of your grandparents and your dad. And
2: that was sent to me, and I had never seen it before. So
1: that
2: here I was.
1: So wild.
2: I knew they were involved on year one, but I didn't know they were founding members.
1: And, and that just makes it so much more special
2: in
1: your heart.
2: It is. Pretty neat.
1: Well, Richie, thanks for sharing that moment, and thanks for coming down today, man.
2: Thank you so
1: Absolutely,
2: much, sir.
1: Man.
2: I appreciate you guys.
1: And your awesome son, what was his name?
2: Evan.
1: Evan, my man over here. He's doing God's work over there. And listen, we are out here until 7 o'clock today. It's the marathon run, and we are going to be collecting as many toys as possible. It really blows my mind at how many trucks pull up, and they have an incredible load that they're unloading, just all these toys. It's like a toy store showed up, but it's you guys, the KZ106 listeners, that have heeded the call for the Loper Show Christmas in July toy drive, and I just could not be more thankful. My heart is filled with nothing but Christmas joy in the middle of July. Actually, the end of July, if I had to be real here. And it's, absolutely incredible. I'm talking, but I almost feel at a loss for words, to be quite honest with you, with the generosity of Chattanooga.
3: It always amazes me, and it hasn't. It certainly amazed me today, once again. And we'll continue throughout the day until 7 o'clock tonight.
1: For sure. And we have our big Broke Neck motorcycle ride from Broke Neck all the way down here to 5090 South, the furniture store. I'm getting better at it.
3: You are. You scared yourself?
1: Man, I did. Yesterday, I really did scare myself. I was sitting inside at 5090 South in one of these massage chairs.
4: I'm going to go there after this.
1: I got to tell you, I lost all track of time. I was like, I got to get back out there. I'm collecting toys right now. What am I doing? But, I mean, you have to come by, drop off a toy, go sit 5 minutes in that chair. It's life-changing. I want to go home and throw away every other chair I have and just bring those into my house. I mean, they're amazing. But, guys, like I said, the giving is not done. And as much as we do have is overwhelming.

0: Overwhelming as it is, I got to tell you, we need more. And we have until 7 o'clock to do it tonight. Thanks to Dylan for having us on his show right now. And Scott Chase, you will be out here doing the roadshow live.
1: Hanging out with Dylan and you here today. I'll be the roadshow live until 7 o'clock tonight. Until we finish, and let's finish strong.
0: Yeah, absolutely.
2: Absolutely. Forgotten Child Fund is taking the boxes that are full right now.
0: Wow.
2: So, and they are bringing out more boxes.
1: That are empty.
2: So we need to fill those up. Make these guys go on several different trips.
0: I think so. And yeah, it's really overwhelming, guys. Come on out. Christmas in July is on with KZ106 and the Loper Show out here live. Scott Chase, myself, Loper. We have our awesome man, Craig, who's done some tremendous work out here engineering this event, and Jessica, our promotions director, and thanks to Liz, who was here earlier, just everybody at the radio station, Tanisha, one of our wonderful sellers over here, and you guys, just please come out and join us. 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
15: Here's the official forecast. Mostly sunny today, 90 the expected high. Increasing clouds tonight, down to 70. Tomorrow, showers likely. A chance of thunderstorms and a high of 85. More rain and thunderstorms heading into Saturday night, the low 71.
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16: Hey, this is Josh.
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Chattanooga's Classic Rock KZ106 Renegade Sticks as we roll through this fantastic Friday. And got some Boston here for you. Coming up today with Scott Chase. He's got tickets for the Saturday show. Pink House is the ultimate John Mellencamp tribute. He'll be throwing those your way here at KZ106.

0: That was Boston's More Than a Feeling. You're on KZ 106. My name is Dylan, and yes, I've been ghosted again.
1: Aww.
0: By a woman with the emotional availability of a traffic cone. I mean, I just don't get dating these days. I mean, one minute we're texting like crazy. Next minute, she's vanished. Like my will to try again. I asked her if she wanted to hang out next weekend, and she hit me with, I'm in a weird place right now. And I'm like, weird place? Where's that, what, Narnia? Witness protection? From what I gather, she's a dismissive avoidant, which I now know is psychological speak for you'll never meet my friends, my therapist, or my dog. But hey, I wish you the best. I hope she finds what she's not looking for. So let's all rebound with something that we can commit to. Yeah, freaking Van Halen.
2: I'm sorry that I can't give you what you need.
0: Oh, that's okay. It's okay. I've emotionally bonded with my DoorDash driver anyway.
3: I need to work on myself.
0: That's fine. That's fine. I'll just be over here journaling about the time I dated a construction zone.
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0: Oh, well, I appreciate the honesty. I'll notify my therapist that it's not my fault this time. Meanwhile, here's Van Halen on KZ.

0: supposed to do it. No, I talked about her. 80% of the time we were talking about her. Yes, I know. What? No, you can't see my text messages. No, don't. Put that back. Unless you want to cry. I wouldn't read those. All right, go ahead. Do whatever you want to do. Chattanooga's Classic Rock, KZ106, right now. Tell me. What are you waiting for? You should be down at 5090 South, the furniture store, as we're doing the grand finale of the Christmas in July Loper Show Toy Drive. Guys, how's it looking down there? Are we getting toys?
1: Well, listen to you talk to that chicken. I got to be honest with you. I'm so glad that you. There's a little distance between us right now. I don't know if you're brilliant or absolutely insane. I mean, somewhere in between. But, guys, we are out here, and just hearing Sammy Hagar made me think he's got that Vegas residency coming up, Scott.
2: He does.
1: Yeah, that's going to be so cool. And I thought it was really nice that he extended the olive branch to David Lee Roth after what most believe David Lee Roth was having trouble selling tickets. I mean, there's been some not-so-kind videos out there of him performing. And
2: sad.
1: Yeah, it's not even anybody saying anything bad. It's just the videos. It's just, Dave, man, come on, buddy.
2: Yeah.
1: But, yeah, so Sammy offered him to come out and just do anything. He goes, hey, you could play. You could sit on the stage. You could MC. Do whatever you want.
2: Which do a kick.
1: Yeah, just do. You can do a couple kicks out here. Swing the mic stand around like a bow staff. Whatever you got to do, man. I just thought it was brilliant because he is like the master at promotion. You know, he knows that, you know, people like us are going to talk all about that. But he genuinely, Sammy Hagar is such a cool guy.
2: I've not spent much time with him. One time when Van Halen was here,
1: yeah,
2: we spent a little time backstage with some listeners and the whole band. But he seemed like a real stand-up guy then. He really is.
1: Yeah, he really is. And, yeah, it's funny. In the 80s, we used to always say, you know, who's better, Michael Jackson or Prince? Well, I guess we know who won between the David Lee Roth and Sammy Hagar battle.
2: Yeah.
3: Unfortunately.
1: Yeah, Sammy Hagar, almost 80 years old, it still sounds like he did in his 30s.
2: And looks fantastic.
1: It really does.
2: It's a tequila.
1: I think it is. Scott, Chase, and I are out here live, and we're doing it, man. This is the Loper Show Christmas in July Toy Drive, and I got to thank you, Scott, for giving me the platform to do this, and everybody that from the radio station just chipped in, and man, this has been a success so far.
2: It has, but we got a lot to go, man, and we haven't had much activity here for the past like 30 minutes or so. Plenty of people here to come out. It doesn't take a moment or two. You can hang out, talk to us if you want to, or you can swing by. We can unload your vehicle and get it in the boxes here, and you can be on your way.
1: Without a doubt. In 5090 South, what a cool, it's like an adult playground. I was in on a massage chair. We were out back doing putt-putt. I mean, they have literally everything to do here. It's not just furniture, but you could shop for furniture, and if you see something you like, I know they're going to give you a great deal, especially if you're a KZ listener.
2: Absolutely, man. They got a big tent sale going on right now, big remodeling tent sale. They're going to remodel half of the whole building, and this is a big, big building with a lot of square footage. So come by, give the toy, and hang out, and maybe try out a couple of loungers.
1: Yes,
2: here,
1: absolutely. And, you know, it's so cool. These boxes were full just a few minutes ago, and the Forgotten Child Fund came out, and they took all the toys back to the warehouse, so now we have empty boxes, and we got to fill these.
2: Come on. Let's get it in until 7 o'clock tonight. 1590 South, the furniture store. 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

Chattanooga's classic rock, KZ106. Dylan's doing his pre-show stretches, getting ready for Dylan's Chicken Challenge coming up in the lunch hour, brought to you by Odell's. What are you kicking off that? Don't pull anything. We need you.

0: Chattanooga's classic rock is KZ106, the station you can have a drink on. It's, 10 minutes till noon and lunch hour. Whole lot of lunch coming up, kicking it off with the national anthem and then a choice cut from Led Zeppelin. And then at the 12 o'clock hour, we'll also be doing Squeaky Chicken. We'll do the. What are you wearing today? Okay, Chicken's got a new outfit on. I don't know. Did you go to Hot Topics or something? Okay, that's what I thought. Okay, all right. Well, you look ridiculous. Okay, no, I'm sure you do fine. No, I'm not putting you on Facebook. Okay, so we have a big grand finale. Now, if you haven't been paying attention, we've been getting toys for kids like all month long with the Loper Show Christmas in July Toy Drive, and they are everybody else is down at 5090 South, the furniture store. I've got them on the line here. Guys, can you give us an update?
1: Dylan, what's up, man? We're out here.
2: He got all choked up.
1: Yeah,
2: man.
1: Well, I really was.
2: Dylan,
1: you know,
2: Dylan
1: we have,
2: does that to people.
1: We have Odell's down here, so I mean, like, there's a lot of food being passed around. There's a lot of good times to be had. And I know they bring us the chicken challenge, so I want to give a big shout out to Odell's. Their pizza. I knew they were known for sandwiches.
2: Oh, their Reuben sandwiches. Everything I've ever had there is great, by the way.
0: Oh, yeah. Milkshakes.
2: And
0: milkshakes,
2: the pizzas
0: too.
2: Are off the hook, man. Oh, I had a milkshake last time. They gave me one.
1: Yeah! Well, I'd always hear John Boy talking about it all the time, talking about the Philly cheesesteak out there.
2: Yeah.
1: So, you know, I took over the show, so I figured I'd take over that cheesesteak, too. I got to get out there, man. Listen, guys, we're out here for the Loper Show Christmas in July Toy Drive, and I cannot wait to see your face, man. You guys have shown up. Everybody has the biggest smile on their face.

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2: Here's the official forecast. Mostly sunny today, 90 the expected high. Increasing clouds tonight, down to 70. Tomorrow, showers likely. A chance of thunderstorms and a high of 85. More rain and thunderstorms heading into Saturday night, the low 71.
3: This report.
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10: 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This is Kelly McCoy. In the difficult days following September 11th, 2001, KZ106 began playing the national anthem each weekday at noon in memory of those who lost their lives that horrible day and to honor the men and women of our military who risked their lives each day to protect our freedoms. We have not forgotten. The tradition continues.

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6: Awesome. All right, here we go. It's Dylan's Chicken Challenge Day. Fridays we do it. I know, you got your friends in. Y'all evidently went to Hot Topics and picked out new outfits. But it's going to be an awesome afternoon as we continue the grand finale of Loper Show's Christmas in July at the 5090 South, the furniture store. We're looking for those toys. Let's kick it off with something upbeat. Led Zeppelin. And a girl you may know. A girl named Darlene.

0: Disco, emo, and whatever Tekashi 6ix9ine is. 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

0: Being Axl Rose on Sweet Child of Mine. My name is Dylan Chicken. You ready? All right. Okay. Chicken's ready. He's done his pre-show stretches, his vocal warm-ups, and we'll be doing Dylan's Chicken Challenge right after the break here at KZ106. First, we want to check in with our grand finale of the Loper Show's Christmas in July happening right now, all day long at 5090 South, the furniture store. Hey, guys, give us an update.
1: Man, we're out here live. Yes, thanks, Dylan. And I know you're getting ready to play with your chicken, so it's nice that you allowed us to slide in here. James from 5090 South has joined us. How you doing, man?
2: I'm well. Great to be here with you guys.
3: Good. Thanks for having us here, man. Thanks for having us.
2: Well, it's a beautiful day to have you here, too.
3: I'm a regular 5090 South, the furniture store, but the place changes for the better just about every time I come in here, man.
2: You are a regular, and you get to see the changes. And, you know, we've got a great design crew over here, and they're constantly bringing in new products and changing up the floor, adding new great stuff.
3: You've got a big tent sale going on because you're going to remodel the whole half of the store.
2: That's right.
3: That's pretty cool.
2: And for people who've never been over here, you know, they still think it was the discount store it used to be. But, this place has changed over the past years.
1: When I was in Columbus, we would come down here. My ex-wife, her family had a place here in Chattanooga. So we came down and we stopped and got my daughter something at that furniture store. So when I came here for the first time, I was like, I remember it. It was kind of like janky furniture. And I walked in here and I was like, oh, my gosh, what happened to this place?
2: Some amazing, amazing products, amazing lines. Furniture, Bernhardt now.
1: Beautiful.
2: Something for everybody here nowadays.
3: Tell us about the Hickory Lane line you got.
2: Yeah, Hickory Lane. So 5090 South, the first in the country to launch a Hickory Lane gallery. Hickory Lane is a business that was started in 1906,
3: wow.
2: So it's an old legacy furniture brand that's doing some really cool products. They're kind of diamond, as I like to call it, is the Arte de Guanacaste. It's a 125 to 150-year-old tree sourced. They only cut one per 3 acres, so very,
1: wow.
2: Very rare, and it comes out like a piece of art, making beautiful dining tables and such. So for those who haven't seen Hickory Lane, they need to come over to 5090 South, the furniture store, and check it out.
1: Beautiful. You said all of those come out of Costa, right?
2: All of Costa Rica, yeah.
1: Sustainable
2: growth, and so when they cut these trees, it allows new growth and new trees to grow. But, 150-year-old trees turned into art, and it's just some beautiful, beautiful
3: And it's
2: pieces.
3: One big slab.
2: It's one big piece of wood. That's right, yeah.
3: And
2: yeah.
3: Sometimes several feet across.
2: That's right. Hickory Lane can do, I think they started about for dining, it's 6 or 8 feet, but they've done as long as 22 feet for a house in Texas.
3: Custom
2: piece of wood, which it's just gorgeous pieces, though.
3: So somebody could come here and take a look at what you've got, or they can go, there's a website. Also.
2: Yeah, they can go to HickoryLane.us and see some of the products Hickory Lane has, but it's worth seeing in person. And when you see
3: it,
2: you just got to touch it because it's real. They're just gorgeous pieces of wood.
3: Absolutely beautiful.
2: Yeah.
3: Gorgeous.
2: Yeah.
3: Everything you've done, man. And thanks for having us here today for a great cause. All the first responders are in the house.
1: Yeah, look at all these guys, man.
3: Yeah.
1: This is awesome.
3: We got the police are here, fire, EMS, and the like. So that's all cool. We've collected a bunch of toys. We're going until 7 o'clock this afternoon. So it's a big marathon broadcast at 5090 South, the furniture store. There's plenty of room for everybody to support this great cause, and it is.
2: And it's amazing that you guys are doing this, and it's just so great to see our service folks out here supporting this cause and helping these kids that, you know, these disadvantaged youth that don't get to experience Christmas like others.
3: Back in 1961 with a couple of officers on a call, and they noticed that the kids there were going to have nothing for Christmas. They said, man, we got to do something to change this. And it started right there. That was the birth of something that's lasted a long time and continues to grow and helped right at 20,000 kids last year. Shelves were empty when we got going. They got a lot of shelves to fill.
1: For sure. Well, we talked to Richie earlier, who came by, and he's the fourth. His son is the fourth generation in his family to support the Forgotten Child Fund.
2: That is awesome.
1: They've been volunteering. He showed me a picture. It was crazy of his grandma and grandfather back in the 60s with his dad was 11 years old at the time, and out there supporting the Forgotten Child Fund.
2: What a great way to teach your kids how to give back.
1: Absolutely.
2: I think Chattanooga just does such a good job at that here in this community.
3: The Santa train on Christmas Eve will change your life.
2: Yeah.
3: It all starts on Amicola Highway with hundreds of first responder vehicles. The lights going, the sirens going, and then they go in and they visit right at probably 10, 11, 12 households that don't know they're coming. The kids have no idea. And the kids have nothing for Christmas.
1: What a surprise.
3: And then they walk in and suddenly the kids have a whole room full of Christmas. And their eyes light up. And it's just it will change your life forever. And people can go, and you and I got to go, Logan.
1: Yeah, I definitely want to go. I'll tell you, my life was changed forever a little bit ago when I got inside that massage chair. James.
2: Those are life changers.
1: Bro. Yeah, yeah. I mean,
2: hey,
1: like,
2: when this store's closed and I'm here working, guess where I go? Yeah.
1: In the mobile office.
2: Yeah, that's it's a good place to take a call from or just relax. But, man, those chairs will change your life.
1: And who makes those?
2: Don't ask me. I'm not the boss around here. But, yeah, Cozia is the name of the brand. Yeah, fantastic. Oh, man.
1: Oh, the technology. Oh. I mean, you have a screen. It's a touch screen where you can, like, hook up apps to it.
2: And they check your biometric, and they learn your body size. They adjust to your legs. And the foot roller on the feet is, oh, my.
1: Yeah. I know.
2: I'm going to sit in one here in a minute.
1: I almost had to call my girlfriend afterwards, make a confession. I was like, I'm feeling real good. I'm just saying.
3: Yeah, man, there's plenty of time for you until 7 o'clock tonight, man. 5090 South, the furniture store. Is the spot. The Loper Show's Christmas in July rolling strong here on KZ106.
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0: Because classic rock is KZ106. Dylan here on A Whole Lot of Lunch, sponsored by Odell's Pizza and Sandwiches, for the Lookout Mountain. Since 1953, if you haven't had their milkshakes, go do it. Come on. Come on. I've been telling you about it. Like a work of art. I know. Chicken loves them, too. All right. You ready, Chicken? All right. Go over there. All right. Turn the reverb up just a little bit. Okay, what we're going to do, this is called Dylan's Chicken Challenge. If you haven't heard it before, the squeaky chicken sings a song for you. And today's, he went shopping at Hot Topics, and he's dressed like completely ridiculously. Anyway, I'm not. And what we do is he's going to sing a song, and if you can guess the artist and the title of the song, then you win a big prize pack, okay? All right? And this is a song. Let me say, this is a song. It's we play it all the time at KZ106. You know what it is. You ready, chicken? All right, let's do it. Okay, this is Dylan's Chicken Challenge. Go ahead and give him the clue, chicken. That's a lot of reverb. You put a lot of reverb on that. I'm proud of you. Normally he's like a purist and he thinks reverb is cheating, but no, I think that sounded good. Yeah. Leave it. You want to do it one more time? Okay. I'm looking for the first caller through. Let's clear the phone lines. They're just lit up again. Okay. So, I'm looking for the title and artist of this song. Okay. Go ahead. (4236) It's Dylan's Chicken Challenge. I'm looking for the artist and the title. Here's Tom Petty on KZ106.

0: Chattanooga's Classic Rock is KZ106, Free Falling Tom Petty, and we're playing Dylan's Chicken Challenge. Chicken, you ready? Yeah, go back over there. No, leave the reverb. Yeah, it was perfect like it is. Okay, I'm going to turn this down. We're going to give the clue one more time, then we're going to go to the phone and see if we can find a winner. I'm looking for the artist and the title of this song. Okay, go ahead, Chicken. All right, 423-642-9106. I'm looking for the artist and the title. What do you think it is?
1: Billy Joel, Piano Man.
0: Oh, say that again?
1: Billy Joel, the Piano Man.
0: No. It is not Piano Man. Dylan's Chicken Challenge, what do you think it is?
2: It's Shine On You Crazy Diamond by Pink Floyd.
0: That is incorrect. No, it is not Shine On You Crazy Diamond by Pink Floyd. Okay, Dylan's Chicken Challenge, what do you think it is?
3: Is it Janie's Got a Gun by Aerosmith?
0: No, it's not Janie's Got a Gun. Good try, though. Good try. Dylan's Chicken Challenge, what do you think it is?
4: Is it Yellow Ledbetter by Pearl Jam?
0: No, it's not Yellow Ledbetter by Pearl Jam. Chicken, should we do the clue one more time? All right, go back over there. All right, let's see. I'm looking for the artist and the title of this song. 423-642-9106. Go ahead, Chicken.

I know what it is. I mean, we play that song all the time. I know. The phones are lit up. I know. Okay, let's see. We'll go back. Here, let's play some Def Leppard first. Dylan's Chicken Challenge, big prize pack up for grabs. Let's get his...

0: I know it. Chattanooga's classic rock, KZ106, Def Leppard's Hysteria. Yeah. Awesome song. There's about 1,000 guitars on that song. Mutt Lang produced it. Really doctored it up, man. But I saw him up in Knoxville, I believe I saw him, or maybe Nashville, I forget. And man, they reproduced it, man. It sounded great, man. They do really good in your concert, man. My name is Dylan. We're playing Dylan's Chicken Challenge, 423-642-9106. Got Squeaky Chicken. All right, go back over there. All right, yeah, no, leave the reverb alone. You got it. It's perfect. Okay, I'm going to give you the clue one more time, and then we'll go back to the phones and see if we can find a winner and wrap this up, and then we'll check back in at 5090 South, the furniture store, as the grand finale of the Loper Christmas in July continues here with KZ106. Okay, you ready, Chicken? All right, get up the mic. Okay, I'm looking for the artist and the title of this song. Go ahead, Chicken. All right, 423-642-9106. I need the artist and the title. Dylan's Chicken Challenge. What do you think it is?
1: Green Grass and High Tides.
0: No, it's not Green Grass High Tides. Okay, next caller. Dylan's Chicken Challenge. What do you think it is?
2: The Grateful Dead Trucking.
0: No, that's not it. Okay, Dylan's Chicken Challenge. What do you think it is?
1: Peter Frampton, Do You Feel Like We Do?
0: No, that's not it. Okay, let's do it. Come on. Dylan's Chicken Challenge. What do you think it is?
3: How about Heavy Metal, Don Felder?
0: Oh, no, it's not Heavy Metal by Don Felder. Okay, let's try again. Dylan's Chicken Challenge. What do you think it is?
4: Kansas, Dust in the Wind.
0: Chicken, come over here. Chicken. Is it Kansas, Dust in the Wind? That's it. You got it. You won Dylan's Chicken Challenge. You got bragging rights all weekend. You got it. You're either really smart or really lucky. Which is it?
5: Lucky, probably.
0: Lucky, all right. Well, you nailed it, man. And you got the prize pack. What's your name?
5: That's Robbie.
0: Okay, Robbie, tell me, who's the only station in the nation giving you squeaky chickens?
5: KZ106.

my gosh, chicken. That was amazing. You've got the whole city tore up. Every time I hear that song, I start thinking about life and all the choices I've made and the people I've loved. Yeah, I know the things you should have said. And did I leave the garage door open? All right, I got to check something. Hey, hang on. Let's pick it back up. Let's do Mother's Finest. Mickey's Monkey. Yeah, Mickey's Monkey. Of course it's about monkeys. Yeah, everybody cheer up. Come on. I'm telling you, these chickens love monkeys.

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1: Word that we have about 20 riders.
2: And what direction are they coming from?
1: They're coming from Rock Spring.
2: So they'll be coming north.
1: Yes.
2: All right. The crow flies. I've always wanted to say that. guys, we are out here, and we're going to see the motorcycles right up here. Shout out to Brokeneck Customs, man. Love the name. Love the customs. Love the bikes. Put them on two wheels, boys and ladies. Let's do it, man. Come on out here today. We have been live on Facebook, so if you're a friend on social media, at KZ106, at The Loper Show on Facebook, and at Jeremy Loper, and at KZ106 on Instagram. Find us there. Also, my YouTube channel. Check out the vlogs, baby. You can go see them right now, lopershow.com. Now, Dylan, this is really incredible out here, man. We have been just taking a mountain of toys, and one of the coolest things is, just seeing people change their weekend.
3: Yeah.
2: You know, it's one of those things when you look at somebody and you could tell maybe something's been going on. Maybe just something hasn't been going their way. And then they said they went to the store and picked up something for the kids and changed everything that day. And literally, that can be you. So come
3: on
2: out here today.
3: It always makes you feel better when you do something good for somebody else. You know what I mean?
2: Absolutely. Service. And today, man, we're going to change some children's lives. Last year, over 20,000 children were helped, and I think it's going to be way more than that this year. I don't want to speculate a number, but...
3: And if you can't get out of work, we got that Amazon wish list on KZ106.com on the page where they can do that from their office if they can't cut loose, you know?
2: Yeah, absolutely. That's a great point, Dylan.
4: This has been so amazing from day one to now. Just so amazing.
2: Art is out here with us, who was so kindly and awesomely manning this ship this morning for the Loper Show. We appreciate that, brother.
1: He did a great job.
2: And I saw you scarfing down some Odell's pizza. How was that?
4: A little bit.
2: Yeah, man. That place rocks.
4: Yeah, and, it does.
2: They rock in many ways. They supported us, and they've been a tremendous partner and also feeding everybody who's been coming by, along with the first responders and Art. So, guys.
1: Thank you, Odell's.
2: Yes,
1: seriously.
2: Delicious.
4: Re-riches.
2: So come out and see me, and listen, bring your kids. I think it's a great experience for the kids. I know when I have done this in the past in Columbus, my kids would always come out, and it just really – having your kids see charity in work is amazing. So let them see you do something cool. Bring a new unwrapped toy by. And if you can't do that, if you don't have time, I mean, we have a QR code. You can stop, snap, and send some cash. It's Loper out here with the whole KZ crew, and we'll be here till 7 o'clock at 5090 South, the furniture store at KZ106.
5: 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I just want to say how proud we are to have Loper in the morning. 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
8: Here's the official forecast. Mostly sunny today, 90 the expected high. Increasing clouds tonight, down to 70. Tomorrow, showers likely, a chance of thunderstorms and a high of 85. More rain and thunderstorms heading into Saturday night, the low 71.
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Chattanooga's classic rock is KZ106, rolling through this Friday. Fantastic afternoon in the Tennessee Valley. Scott Chasen this afternoon. Actually, well, he'll be on the air checking in for 5090 South, but he's going to have a pair of tickets for Pink House's The Ultimate John Mellencamp Tribute Band. They're coming August 7th to the Barrel House Ballroom. So we'll hook you up with that as we continue to prove over and over we're your concert connection station here at KZ106.

0: Chattanooga's Classic Rock, KZ106, Brain Damage, Eclipse, Pink Floyd. Wrap up the first half of the 1 o'clock hour as we slide into the fantastic-looking Friday. The weather's looking great right now, and hopefully that'll continue throughout the weekend. I hadn't really looked at the forecast. We got the TBFCU Riverfront Nights that continues tomorrow night. It's going to start just a little bit before 7 o'clock, and we have Kings of Queen, the ultimate nation's top tribute band for Queen. And a local band called Lovelace is going to be opening up for them. So it's going to be a free concert downtown, Ross's Landing, the Riverfront, and pet-friendly, kid-friendly, beer trucks, plenty of vendors, and cool breeze coming off the river. And it's going to be a fantastic time. Everybody's invited. I host it. And Chicken, we got some little chickens. Chicken's been very busy producing little chickens that we will be throwing out at Riverfront Nights tomorrow for the TBFC Riverfront Nights. Let's go down to 5090 South, the furniture store. Got Scott and Loper down there doing the grand finale of the Christmas in July with the Loper Show. Hey, guys.
1: Hey, man, what's going on, buddy? Yeah, it's been a great day so far. Sun is out. Gorgeous out here. A lot of first responders. A lot of Hamilton County sheriffs are here today, and a lot of EMT as well. A bunch of firemen have been here as well. It's been a great turn effect. I was talking to one of the guys with the Forgotten Child Fund as he was kind of redistributing through some of the boxes there, and I said, what do you think, man? How are we doing? He goes, how are we doing, man? It's off the hook. This has been a great day today, and we don't have all of our sponsors have not brought their boxes in yet. So
2: how cool is that?
1: It's only going to get bigger and better, man.
2: I just cannot wait. This first one, guys, you guys have knocked it out of the park, but we still have hours to go, and that is my mantra right now. Come out, give, and when you give, I guarantee you, whatever kind of day you're having, let's say it's not so great, it's going to change your day, it's going to change the weekend, and set the weekend off in a right way. Dylan was just talking about the Kings of Queen that's going to be down at the Riverfront tomorrow night.
1: Yes, sir.
2: That's going to be a lot of fun. And won't that be awesome, knowing that you gave and you can go enjoy some great entertainment tomorrow night?
1: That's going. Tomorrow, by the way, early in the day, I'll be at my son's place, Southern Shed Movers, doing a broadcast, man, moving some of those portable buildings and as he moves them like crazy. And hey, we're giving away a pair of tickets for Black Jacket Symphony tomorrow, but not just a pair of tickets, but there'll be a personal backstage tour and meet and greet with the band with me with this pair of tickets I'm giving away with my son tomorrow. So that's 11 to 1.
2: Now, that's where you got your chicken mansion. I mean, I'm not going to call that a chicken house. That thing is a chicken mansion.
1: It's a mansion.
2: It's enough to make Dylan jealous, I'm telling you, man.
1: It's luxury plus. Are the bikes on the way? They're on the way from where?
3: The bikes are on the way from Brokeneck Customs. I got a message from Jacob Stevens, and he said that they're coming through Chickamauga Battlefield. That was at 110. Right. So they should be here any minute. Maybe they'll come whenever we're on this break.
1: Don't be breaking the speed limit, man. They'll all get pulled over.
3: Oh, yeah. Okay. That would not be good.
1: They don't mess around.
2: Well, I got to tell you, and I hope they bring green eyes with them if they went through the battlefield.
1: Just drag it behind. Yeah. Man, 7 o'clock tonight is the deadline. I go on with the road show here in a moment. Lover's going to hang out with me throughout the afternoon.
2: Dude.
1: Got here before the sun rose this morning. Let's finish strong this afternoon. We finish the final day of July at the Loper Show's Christmas in July here. 5090 South, the furniture store is the place with KZ106.
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Chattanooga's Classic Rock, KZ106. Coming up tomorrow night, I'll be hosting the TBFCU Riverfront Nights down at Ross's Landing. Free concert series happening all summer long. The 11th one. And it's going to be Kings of Queen, the nation's top Queen tribute. Local band Lovelace opening up. 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And just bring some money for some beers if you want it. 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Bring a blanket if you want. Lots of seating down there, but we pack it out, man. Pack it out. And this one, you know, everybody loves this band, the Kings of Queen. So come get your spot early. Show starts just before 7. 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

0: Chattanooga's Classic Rock KZ106. Nothing else matters. Well, okay, except for chickens. Chickens matter. Okay. See, Chattanooga's Classic Rock, and we are doing the finale, grand finale down at 5090 South, the furniture store for the Loper Show Christmas in July Toy Drive. Going to be checking in with Scott here in just a minute. And I want to remind you that the Junior Achievement at Chattanooga for their 80s Bowl, they're going to have a lot of bowling going on. They got three solid days of it coming up on the 6th, the 7th, and the 8th of next month. It looks like a Spare Time Entertainment up in Hickson. You get a team together for the fun. I've done this a couple of years, and it's, man, it's really, it's a lot of fun, and it's for a great cause too, supporting the financial education for the kids of our community. For more information, head over to chattanooga.ja.org, JA like Junior Achievement, chattanooga.ja.org, and find out how you or your company can get involved to raise money to help these kids out. Okay, so, all right, we got, I'm going to step out of here. Jesse stepping in to run the board, and let's check in with Scott Chase and Loper down at the 5090 South, the furniture store for the big finale of the Toy Drive. How's the toys looking? Are they piling up down there?
1: Piling up, man. Looking good, man.
2: Yes, yes.
1: Roadshow's ready to go. I feel like I'm all warmed up. Man, I'm all warmed up and ready for the roadshow on a Friday afternoon and going to finish real strong at the finish line, which is 7 o'clock tonight when Steve Gorman rocks on KZ106. It was an awesome sight seeing the bikes roll in just a moment or two ago. And, Casey, you were part of that, too. Tell us about you. Tell us how that all came together. And we really appreciate you guys supporting that Forgotten Child Fund, man. Thank you.
3: Well, the guys down at Brokeneck Customs, we're always happy to pitch in and do what we can to get some guys together and help some kids. So we're happy to be here today.
1: Yeah, you rode, dropped off a bunch of toys in the boxes right there, and that was good. How many? Oh, yeah. Looked like about 20, 25, something like that.
3: Somewhere around 20, 25.
2: Yeah. Yeah, that was awesome, man. Kickstands came down, and all the guys came out with toys. It was awesome. It was awesome. Yeah. I wondered, you guys were riding through the battlefield.
3: Oh, yeah, beautiful ride.
2: Yeah, did you see Green Eyes, by the way?
3: Well, we're not going to talk about it.
2: What happens in the battlefield stays in the battlefield.
1: Right. If you're talking about Green Eyes, you'll come get you.
3: That's what they say. Yeah, so we don't talk about that.
2: Well, man, it's tremendous to see everybody. I was talking to a couple of the guys from the shop about riding out to Sturgis, and what a great time that's got to be.
3: Oh, man. Yeah, can you imagine? About 1,400-mile ride, I think, through some of the most beautiful parts of the world, you know.
2: It's got to be, man. I know Jesse James Dupree from Jackal pretty well.
3: Oh, yeah.
2: And, man, I know he throws one hell of a party out there.
3: Oh, yeah. Oh, yeah. I can't imagine.
1: He's about a character, man.
2: Oh, yeah. He's down at Kennesaw. Yeah, he's a character, man. Yeah, really good dude. Man, yeah, so what's next for you guys? You guys got any rides coming up?
3: Well, I got some bike night stuff they're going to start doing. I'm hearing about that every Tuesday.
2: Oh,
3: We kind of our inner circle – for years have been gathering on Tuesday evenings around 6 o'clock. We share supper together, things like that.
2: Nice.
3: And a nice fellowship. And we're going to try to open that up to the public more. And other than that,

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5: Here's the official forecast. Mostly sunny today, 90 the expected high. Increasing clouds tonight, down to 70. Tomorrow, showers likely. A chance of thunderstorms and a high of 85. More rain and thunderstorms heading into Saturday night, the low 71.
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The final day of the Loper Show, Christmas in July. 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
0: Oh, man, Scott Chase here at 5090 South, the furniture store. It is the big finale day for the Loper Show, Christmas in July with KZ106. I'll get Loper over here in just a moment or two, and we'll talk things up. We're going till 7 o'clock tonight. Remember, in summer, man, summertime, you get out, you play all day, and then you don't think twice about how you felt. 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Hydration, man, that's always important, and the red light therapy is just absolutely hard to beat. Missed mine today because I'm here at 5090 South E Furniture Store, and we are collecting toys for the Forgotten Child Fund, and we'd like to have a big, big finish this afternoon up until 7 o'clock. 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And you'll certainly put a smile on a youngster's face here during the Christmas season. 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
1: Yeah.
0: We'll talk to Loper. We'll talk to James. We'll talk it over right after Eddie Money, the one and only KZ106.

0: Oh, baby. Shake it, don't break it. Eddie Money on the Road Show with Scott Chase. Getting it done this afternoon, all the classic rocking handle on the final day of July 31st. Not only the final day of July, it's the final day of the Loper Show, Christmas in July. It's been an incredible 31-day campaign. And
1: I'm glad you said Christmas in July after the final day of the Loper Show. I was like, wait a minute, did you guys not tell me something?
2: He had me confused for a minute. I was like, what, we have retirement?
0: Yeah, you just got here. We're just getting used to you.
1: Well, hey, listen, it's been a heck of a day, and we have James out here from 5090. South. And, man, I mean, what do you make of this? This is incredible, right?
2: Man, well, look at this, man. We've got so many people showing up bringing toys for Christmas in July, and so proud to be a partner in this and support you guys. And here in beautiful weather at 5090 South right now, I mean, what more could we ask for?
0: Yeah. I guess the only thing we really think about doing is maybe walking out on the back deck there by Spring Creek and knocking a couple of balls around.
2: Yeah, let's go do some putt-putt back there. You know? Maybe go fishing down there in the creek.
0: We saw a fish down there. It looked like a bass.
1: Yeah. Yeah. That's a nice bass. And
2: we might even sell us some lawn furniture, patio furniture while we're out there.
1: I mean, you have some of the nicest stuff I've seen anywhere. And I'm walking around back there, and I'm like, why does anybody want grass when you could just get, you know, this awesome AstroTurf and make yourself a putt-putt course?
2: Yeah. Yeah, it's a great space. I don't even know how many square feet are back there, but I know it's one of the largest, from what we've been told by other dealers, one of the largest outdoor furniture spaces in the state of Tennessee. So it's an awesome space. If people haven't been to the store, they absolutely need to go out to the back and check out do some putting and check out the outdoor furniture.
1: Yeah, you have putters back there, but I mean, hey, bring your own and have some fun out here.
2: Yeah,
1: I mean, it's going to be great.
0: Absolutely, man. And what you've done to clean out Spring Creek, by the way, is pretty fantastic. I know the neighbors all around here in East Ridge appreciate their yard's not flooding anymore, and even the hospital around the corner, I think mosquitoes are
2: dead. I can take zero credit, but it has been pretty amazing, the environmental cleanup that's been done back there. And I know the town and city have been appreciative, and I know without question the neighbors appreciate
0: having
2: a cleaner creek behind us.
0: We're broadcasting right out front, man. You can't miss it. You drive by, give us a honk, blow that horn as you drive by this afternoon, whether you're on the terrace or whether you're on 24 headed to 75 right here at the Exchange. If you got a second to come by, drop off a toy, that would be great. If you don't, you can, of course, use the QR code. We've got that on the website at KZ106.com. Better yet, we've got it right here. We'd love to have you come by. They got a big, huge tent sale that's happening. The inventory changes like crazy. There have been all kinds of people in and out of there. We've got our eye on a couple of pieces of outdoor furniture that you got on special price out there. James, just saying.
2: Hey, I go for it. I just put a new one on my back deck from Hickory Lane, which is really sweet.
1: Oh, that's awesome.
0: Hickory Lane now is part of the fabric of 5090 South E Furniture Store. And tell us about the slabs, the tabletop back there that you've got.
2: You know, Hickory Lane's a brand that's been around since 1906. It's a legacy company. But really the pride and joy is the Arte de Guanacaste, which are the art of wood in Spanish and Italian, and just fantastic pieces. These are trees that are over 125 to 150 years old, sustainably sourced out of Costa Rica. They only cut one tree per 3 acres, and so these are just really, really special pieces. And whether you want one in your own home or not, it's worth seeing and touching and feeling these generational pieces in the store. And so 5090 South is the first in the country to have a Hickory Lane gallery.
1: Man. Oh, cool.
2: And so, you know, we invite everybody to come out and check it out and see what they've got here that's special at 5090.
0: It's awesome, man. It's absolutely beautiful.
1: Back there just a second ago checking out these tables, and every time I see something different, it's like, you know, we were talking earlier how it's like a conversational piece if you had this in your house. It's amazing. My buddy just bought a place down in Costa, and so now I'm going to be like, dude, look at the trees when you're there.
2: Well, after this, I'll have to show you some great pictures. We got to go down there and check out everything from the forestry to the milling of these to, after it's cut down, these trees take between 9 and 12 months to turn into a table. So there's a lot of hands that go into the building of furniture. And, you know, oftentimes when we go in a store, we don't realize how many hands have touched a piece
1: before it
2: shows up in your home. And it was just such a cool experience to go see, like, where these trees come from. They're 15-plus feet in diameter.
1: Wow.
2: Just amazing, amazing.
0: That is crazy, man. Wow. And the conservation, their attention to conservation is wonderful. One tree every 3 acres.
2: One tree every 3 acres. So these truly are art. They're hard to get. You can only get them through Hickory Lane and their brand. And locally, only at 5090 South. They're the only store carrying it here.
0: Come by. Got time over the weekend. Check it all out.
1: And the massage chairs, guys.
2: Oh, yeah. You got to try the massage chairs.
1: I'm going to say it right now. It is worth the trip just for the massage chair. Yeah. And I've just been floored by the generosity of the KZ106 listeners. Having done this in other cities, you know, seeing examples and, you know, knowing what that first year off the ground is like, this is the best market I've ever launched it in. I got to be honest with you. You know, it just does not seem to when I just see the people walking up with all kinds of toys, it just warms my heart, and I know it makes the people that are giving feel great. And hey, listen, we're on the cusp of one heck of a weekend. I just feel it. Yeah, come kick it off the right way and come by, see us, bring a new unwrapped toy.
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4: Here we go for a Friday, and it's a rough start. We've got an accident with injuries at Broad Street and Holmes Street. Fender benders, Cummings Highway at Scenic Highway, Ox Highway at Ox Highway Extension, Relocation Way at Lee Highway, Hickory Valley Road at East Brainerd Road, and I-24 westbound on the 27 off-ramp. A disabled vehicle, I-75 northbound, just out of the 24th split, and a report of wires down in the 10,000 block of Lovell Road. Greg Schaefer, Right Now Traffic.
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5: Here's the official forecast. Mostly sunny today, 90 the expected high. Increasing clouds tonight, down to 70. Tomorrow, showers likely, a chance of thunderstorms and a high of 85. More rain and thunderstorms heading into Saturday night, the low 71.
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0: KZ106, Judas Priest. You got another thing coming. We got more toys coming. The folks from Parkway RV just dropped by a second ago. By the way,
1: that Austin, was, man, what a great guy!
0: Oh my gosh! And what they brought, I think they matched what they had.
1: Yes,
0: they took
1: they
0: a look
1: did.
0: At what they had, and then they matched what they had. So they ended up bringing a big about $750 worth of toys. As we were guessing a second ago,
1: he was saying that he was walking through Walmart, just grabbing stuff off the shelves and just pouring it into the cart.
0: He said, "Man, I love this Christmas in July."
1: He's a great guy, man. Shout out to Parkway RV, man. Those guys are great.
0: Mike, it's been a great day up as far as our vantage point from here. What about you?
2: Oh, absolutely. Huge success today, guys. It just blows me away the effect that just KZ106 has had, the reach. There's a lady pulled up, drove up here from Rome, Georgia, just to donate toys because
1: so she cool.
2: heard it on KZ.
0: Well,
2: we can't thank you guys enough.
1: Well, I mean, it's all due to our great listeners, to be quite honest with
2: absolutely.
1: You.
2: And, absolutely.
1: Yeah, absolutely.
0: And this is the first year, inaugural year, of the Loper Show Christmas in July. It'll only get bigger from here. You know that.
2: Yeah, absolutely. And we expect so.
1: Yeah. I've shopped around reindeer for next year. So, I mean, like, I'm taking it to the next level, guys.
0: Oh, man. Yeah, it's been – they got still a good amount of time. Getting into the weekend, you want to put a big smile on your face, have a little gleam in your eye as you get into the weekend, as you've done something good and you give back to humanity. We all become a little bit better human because that's what we really need to do. There's enough division in the world. We need to look each other in the eye, shake our hand, pat each other on the back, give them a hug if appropriate, and love one another a little bit more. And here's a perfect way of getting that done. Thank you for bringing this great idea, and thanks to all the first responders, including you, Mike, and all the police force, Hamilton County Sheriff's have been here today, and the fire department that's been here today. You guys, a lot of times on your spare time when you're not on the clock, are giving back to the kids, and God bless you for that, man.
2: Thank you, brother. Appreciate you guys.
1: Yeah, you guys are the true heroes, that's for sure. With 9/11 right around the corner, I mean, it's a real, you know, eye-opening experience for sure.
0: Yeah, for sure. Come by, man. Lover will be right here with me, man. We're like shoulder to shoulder.
1: Were you going to say bosom buddies?
0: Almost did, man.
1: Man, I like the idea of that. Man, what a great show that was. We should do some photos that reenact that show. What a killer show. And it like way before its time.
0: Way before its time. What a great show it was.
1: Tom Hanks and who else was in that show? I forget that guy's name, but he was awesome, man.
0: Yeah, it was a great show.
1: Yes.
0: Man, you talk about the lady from Rome, Georgia, man. I got these guys that I actually met down in Rome, Georgia when they were opening for Lynyrd Skynyrd many years ago, about 21 years ago. And that the Maddox family, Duke, Buck and Duke right then, of course, Derry or Duke Maddox now has started Pro Roof Georgia, and they're doing great. They live primarily in Tryon, although the storefront is in Somerville, Georgia, and just a solid, great family, a great Christian family, too. They worked hard, incredible athletes. I don't know how many state champion wrestlers they've got in that family.
1: Really?
0: Oh, man, a bunch, man.
1: Oh, you know, that's my world, man.
0: I know.
1: Cool.
0: That's your world. Well, they're all about it, man, and football as well. If you need any kind of roofing work done, they've started Pro Roof Georgia as a family, and they're working hard to get that out there. Whether you got a commercial building, residential building, or if you got an RV or a camper that needs a top on it, let me tell you, they've got a commercial coating they can put on that, give you a big whopping warranty, and you haven't got to worry about it like for a long, long, long time. 706-808-0228. They identify storm damage to roofs, and then they work with the insurance companies through all of that navigation, which is nice. Any type of roof, they got you covered, from the doghouse to the penthouse. 706-808-0228, Pro Roof Georgia, another nice big block of classic rock, as the Roadshow is live this afternoon at 5090 South, the furniture store.
1: Yeah.
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5: First responders are working an accident with injuries at Broad Street and Holmes Street. Fender benders, Dodson Avenue at Camden Street, Gun Barrel Road at Commons Boulevard, Cummings Highway at Scenic Highway, and Ox Highway at Ox Highway Extension. There's a disabled vehicle, 24 westbound at Germantown Road, a woods fire in the 2000 block of Suck Creek Road, and there's a long line of bumper-to-bumper traffic coming in on I-24 eastbound from the I-59 split. Greg Schaefer, right now traffic.
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0: And no satisfaction. Rolling Stones, KZ106, pure classic rock on a Friday afternoon, July 31st, the final day of the Loper Show Christmas in July. Man, and they just keep rolling in. By the way, if you're blowing down 24 on the way to 75, blow that horn, man. Give us a honk as you go past, especially if you're on the chairs. We'd love to hear you. We know you're listening out there. Cranking some classic rock as we get into the weekend. So blow your horn out there. Let's hear you this afternoon. I've got a pair of tickets for Pink Houses, an incredible tribute to John Mellencamp on the 420 Flashback. We're going to do that with a question that we answer here at 5090 South, the furniture store, as we finish the toy drive that's been going on for 31 days. And we want to finish strong this afternoon. We have got just a bunch of boxes. I think we loaded a truck a while ago, and I'm looking at about 6 or 8 of those boxes that are full again this afternoon. And thank you is all we can say. But we have a full, 3 hours to go. Loper's here, staying right till the bitter end with me here at 5090 South, the furniture store. We'd love to see you. So come on by.
1: Man,
0: shake his hand.
1: What a time.
0: Hang out with this guy.
1: Great to see you.
0: Hey, man, great to see you. Thanks for everything you've done. Have a great
1: weekend. Thank you.
0: You still got time to come on by. So come on by. So what great people we've had a chance to visit with this afternoon.
1: Yeah, we just had Susan come by, who is one of our great KZ106 listeners and one of my Facebook friends also, Scott.
0: Mine too.
1: Yep.
0: And she's wearing a Def Leppard shirt.
1: Yeah, that's cool.
0: Probably going to go to Black Jacket Symphony coming up on September 19th.
1: So, yeah, she wants to go to the family reunion.
0: That's cool.
1: And her mother makes these. So she takes old concert shirts and then makes them into these really cool dresses.
0: Gosh, that's awesome, man.
1: So she's going to come by Monday and get a KZ shirt and make one just for the family reunion.
0: Oh, my gosh, that's great, man.
1: Yeah, look at that.
0: That is cool.
1: Yes.
0: Thank you. Hey, by the way, I've got a pair of tickets that we'll give away to Black Jacket Symphony at my remote tomorrow with our son Mason and Southern Shed Movers right there on Hickson Pike next to Burger King off Highway 153.
1: What time are you going to be there?
0: I'll be there 11 to 1, man. Check out the man. He's got a bunch of buildings out there, and he'll move them, put them wherever you want. So that's going on tomorrow. Not only a pair of tickets, but I'll also give you a little personal escort backstage to meet the band and hang out backstage with me for a little bit. I'm looking forward to it. This will be your third, by the way, right? Third one of the Black Jackets?
1: Yes, yeah. I can't believe it. I mean, those guys come into town, and it's cool. It's unlike any other band where, you know, most bands, let's be real, I mean, unless it's like your absolute favorite, you wouldn't want to see 3 times in a year, right?
0: Right.
1: But with this band, it's so unique, and they replace members and have people come in and out that are specializing in whatever album they're out there playing. And this time around, I can't wait to see who they get for Def Leppard.
0: Yeah, no doubt, man. It'll be good to see.
1: Because the guy that did Bon Jovi that looked like Sammy Hagar was amazing. How good was that guy?
0: Dead on.
1: I mean, he was so good, and his voice was incredible. So I'm not sure if he's going to be back for Def Leppard or who it is, but, man, I'm really looking forward to it.
0: Yeah, it is. This has been a great day today. 5090 South, the furniture store, is just a fabulous place. So much. They change constantly. They've got a great big tent sale that they've got right now, so it's a whopping huge major tent sale. The sale of all sales. They're going to be remodeling the whole right side of the store, so that's a good reason to come by. And get one of those massage. Get you a test drive one of those massage chairs. You'll love that.
1: I was looking at the time because I'm like, how long has it been since I sat in the massage chair? I'm like, I don't want to take advantage, but yeah,
0: do I seem stressed a little
1: bit
0: right now?
1: It's pretty. I know. I'm like, everybody will just think I'm stressed. It's fine.
0: You're anything, but you're cool, man. And glad that you brought Christmas in July to us, and we're so proud to be able to share that with the Forgotten Child Fund.
1: Yes.
0: At some point through the weekend, grab yourself something tax-free at LA's Boots, Shoes, and Sandals. 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I need to take you over there, man. They've been asking about you. They said, bring Loper over here, so... We usually frequent the Hickson store, so we'll go over there maybe one day next week.
1: I got to do some back-to-school shopping.
0: It's time.
1: It is time.
0: They're in Hickson. They're in Cleveland. They're in Dalton. They're always on the World Wide Web at ElliottsBoots.com.

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5: Here's the official forecast. Mostly sunny today, 90 the expected high. Increasing clouds tonight, down to 70. Tomorrow, showers likely, a chance of thunderstorms and a high of 85. More rain and thunderstorms heading into Saturday night, the low 71.
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0: There we go. KZ106, the classic rocker with Scott Chase hanging at 5090 South, the furniture store with my buddy Loper today. We got going. We watched the sunrise together, and it was beautiful right down over 75. That was that was a sight to behold this morning.
1: Man, that was really cool.
0: Yeah, it was nice. And it was cool, too.
1: It was I was complaining this morning. Everybody's laughing at me. They're like, go back to Florida. It was there was like a chill in the air for the first time. I mean, obviously, I'm up early that morning, or every morning that early. You can tell I've been on the radio for almost 13 hours. But, I'm never outside.
0: Yeah, I know. So I know. It was nice this morning, and the humidity was down. It's been a wonderful day all day. We've had an incredible turnout. By the way, if you're blowing through on 24 out here, give us a honk, man. Blow your horn so we know you're out there. We know you're cruising. Be safe on the way home. Keep your eyes on the other guy or the other gal, and get yourself home safe. We'll be here until 7 o'clock tonight. First responders are here, have been all day. Stocking the shelves at the Forgotten Child Fund is what we're doing today. And I would say for the inaugural, I would have to say this has been an off-the-hook success.
1: Yes, absolutely. I sent some pictures to my girlfriend, Jen, and she was just like, I cannot believe your listeners are just the best people in the world. She's I just can't believe what they've done. And she was with me down in Ringgold. That's where we were, right? At Parkway RV. And, I mean, they are just showing up in droves. And the thing that impresses me the most, there's a lot of folks that have joined us at all these different locations over the month of July. And not only have they given, but they've given at like three different events, and not just one toy. I mean, I'm talking about a whole just mess of toys, and it is just, I mean, heartwarming and just overwhelming, to be honest with you.
0: Several people have used the QR code, and I don't know how many. I've handled several $100 and passed it over to the Forgotten Child Fund in cash donations.
1: That's so cool.
0: I love that. It's been wonderful, man. It's good hanging with you, by the way, too.
1: Yeah, you too, Scott.
0: All day long. Rather than taking calls on the 420 flashback, I'm thinking we'll go ahead and ask this one right now, and the first person that drives in safely, because there's all kinds of Hamilton County Sheriff deputies here today, so please drive in safely.
1: Yeah, please.
2: That would be one way to get a ticket.
1: Yeah, make sure all your information checks out. You know, your license is legit. Your tags are all in date and everything.
2: Tail lights
1: like
2: that are on.
1: Yeah, please do.
0: Yeah, please make that. But bring a toy. And tell me what city in Indiana that John Mellencamp is from.
1: Hey, all right, cool.
0: Cool. Tell me that, and be the first to get that done. I'll put you on the guest list for that show 1 week from tonight. Pink Houses, that incredible tribute with David Brown, my bud for years, and that gang doing John Mellencamp songs. So there you go. Rather than a call, just come by and let me know what city or town, really, in Indiana that John Mellencamp is from. 420 Flashback question sponsored by The Hemp House, with rules changing as of July 1st. So things are a bit different on the shelves right there, which means you ought to drop in either one of the three locations or shop online before you shop at hemphousechatwith2ts.com and see what's going on. Tomorrow, I'll be hanging with my son, Mason, at his place. That's going to be fun. You ought to come by for that, man, if you want to.
1: I will, yes. Right.
0: Southern Shed Movers. SouthernShedMovers.com is the website. You can check out things right there. 5 to 20% on sale right now for any kind of portable building you could ever imagine. And as you've seen, our house, man, Julie's got that chicken coop that is...
1: not a chicken coop.
0: It's a luxury suite.
1: That is a luxury suite for the chickens, and they are enjoying it, man. And you got that right there at Mason's place.
0: At Mason's place. Yeah, he delivered it, put it in, and set it up. And he's got another one over there right now. Or they've got a 3D situation on the website where you can actually go in and design one for yourself. And then you could do it with them, or you could do it on your own, and then they'll build it at the factory. And then it took, like, no time at all, because she designed hers, for us to get that back. It's a cool place.
1: Yeah, actually, Dylan's chickens are shaming him for not having a great shack. I mean, it's insane. Yeah.
2: Well, I did just talk to Robert. He is on vacation, but he is coming back. He was checking in.
0: Right.
2: And also talked with Officer David Young, who's here, VP of Forgotten Child Fund.
0: Right.
2: And he said that we have equivalent of 12 full boxes that has already been filled and ready to go.
1: Take it to the warehouse, huh?
2: Yes.
1: Wow.
0: Good for that.
1: That's incredible.
2: About, I believe, $960-ish donated today.
0: Good.
2: So that's cash. I believe that's digital. So we're literally rocking and rolling.
0: Well, let's get way over $1,000, okay?
1: Yeah,
0: let's go for two. I mean, we got over 2 hours. Let's get about $2,000. Let's bring some more toys over here. We got plenty of time. You're getting off work. You got some time. Grab you something at wherever you want to and bring it by. Get it done by 7 o'clock. And We appreciate that for sure, without a doubt. And we'll look for that person who got the right answer for that 420 flashback question to drop by here in a second or two. And
1: I'm getting excited. My first Southern Fix at 6 coming up in about an hour and a half.
2: Yeah. Woo-hoo! Any requests, Loper?
1: Yeah, yeah.
2: I'm sure we can make it happen.
1: I want to hear a little Outlaws, you know.
0: Oh, I know one.
2: Okay, Jesse, you got it.
0: A couple of them. All right, that's coming up here. Chattanooga's KZ106.
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5: First responders are on the scene of an accident with injuries at Highway 153 at North Point Boulevard, another one at Cummings Road and Birmingham Highway. Fender benders, Dayton Pike at Montlake Road, East Aquarium Way at Riverside Drive, and Air Park Drive at Vance Road. Disabled vehicles, I-24 eastbound just before the 4th Avenue exit, and I-75 northbound at Shallowford Road. Greg Schaefer, right now traffic.
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1: Successful doesn't come close to telling the whole story about what's happened, not only today, but for the whole month of the Loper Show, Christmas in July. A premier sponsor, of course, 5090 South, the furniture store. They have done a fantastic job. They filled, I think, with three boxes, and which is well done. All of other drop-off points filled some boxes as well. And today, it's just been off the hook. Steady traffic from 6 o'clock this morning until right now. We'll go until 7 o'clock tonight. I'm impressed with the charitable donations we've had here today, aren't you, my friend?
2: Yes, I mean, absolutely incredible. It is beyond words, man. We have had so many people out here stopping by, and I just can't thank you enough. What an event.
1: Yeah, it's been great, great, great. And we've still got 2 hours to go. So a big 13-hour marathon broadcast. Come on by. We'd still love to see you up until 7 o'clock. Thanks to all the first responders that have been here a lot of times on their off time and off days, giving back to the kids and making sure they got a little something here under the tree at Christmas. McMahon Law Firm, they give it back as well with News Channel 9. 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
4: It's been a busy Friday afternoon. We've got accidents with injuries now. Parker Lane at Browns Ferry Road and Highway 153 at North Point Boulevard. 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Dayton Pike at Montlake Road and East Aquarium Way at Riverside Drive. Greg Schaefer, Right Now Traffic.
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4: Here's the official forecast. Mostly sunny today, 90 the expected high. Increasing clouds tonight, down to 70. Tomorrow, showers likely. A chance of thunderstorms and a high of 85. More rain and thunderstorms heading into Saturday night, the low 71.
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0: Friday afternoon traffic jam on KZ106 Georgia. From the doghouse to the penthouse, they've got you covered. No matter what's going on up on top, maybe you want to go from the conventional shingles or architectural shingles to maybe a metal roof. They can do that, and they've got that coating for your RV top, too. It'll take care of you. Been a big day today. We'll finish the 13-hour marathon broadcast at 7 o'clock when Steve Gorman rocks here on KZ106 as we stock the shelves of the Forgotten Child Fund. It has been a great day for sure. Folks continue to drive up and drop their donations in the boxes. Some kind of new unwrapped toy is what we're looking for. And our turnout has been incredible. A great first inaugural year for the Loper Show, Christmas in July. I know you're happy, aren't you?
1: Man, I could not be more happy. There's been just so many people stopping by from all over the Chattanooga area, and you guys absolutely rock. Thanks for knocking this one out of the park, guys.
0: Yep, only the first, man. We'll do it next year, and it'll be bigger and badder and better than ever. Southern Fix coming up top of the hour on KZ106. 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
3: Working two accidents with injuries, Parker Lane at Browns Ferry Road and Highway 153 at North Point Boulevard. Fender benders, Hicks and Pike at North Point Boulevard and Dayton Pike at Montlake Road. Greg Schaefer, Right Now Traffic.
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0: KZ106, final day of the month and the final day of the Christmas in July campaign with the Loper Show getting it going here the first year, 5090 South, the Furniture Store, our premier sponsor, and they've done a fantastic job. It's been a great day here for sure. I put the word out two or three hours ago that one of the great gifts that somebody would love to have would be a ball. I think I counted about 15 or 20 footballs over there a second ago, so people have really responded. We're here for still about another hour or so. There's still plenty of time to bring something in and do your good deed on a Friday before the weekend.
1: Absolutely. I cannot wait to see you guys when you stop by, man. You know, usually I just get to hang with you guys in the morning, but here I am during Scott's show, and it's just been overwhelming, Chattanooga. You guys absolutely rock, but we're not done yet. Come on out, join us. We're here till 7.
0: This has started 1961. First responders started it then. They continue to police, fire, EMS, and a lot of those people have volunteered their time to be here today, and we appreciate them as well, man. And Sheriff Austin Garrett, of course, stopping in earlier this morning was fantastic. Wasn't it?
1: Yes, shout out to the sheriff, man. How cool is that guy?
0: The best of the best. And the weekend's going to be pretty nice, too. I'll be live at my son's place, Southern Shed Movers, tomorrow, 11 to 1. And here will be another stop that you can make over the weekend. If you've ever been one to be the envy of the neighborhood and have one of those incredibly custom golf carts from Scenic City Golf Carts, drop by and talk to my friends there, Chris and Cameo. 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
3: First responders working two accidents with injuries now. East 23rd Street at South Kelly and Hickson Pike at Clear Creek Road. We got a fender bender, Brainerd Road at McBrien Road, and a report of wires down in the 100 block of Euler Lane. Greg Schaefer, right now traffic.
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4: Here's the official forecast. Mostly sunny today, 90 the expected high. Increasing clouds tonight, down to 70. Tomorrow, showers likely, a chance of thunderstorms and a high of 85. More rain and thunderstorms heading into Saturday night, the low 71.

0: Friday afternoon, KZ106 with Scott Chase, The Road Show, live at 5090 South, the furniture store. Woo. Is this about your nap time? Is or when do you get a little snooze time in?
1: Man, I am like Eddie Murphy. I'm delirious, but this is awesome. I just could not be more thankful. And, hey, we'll sleep when we die, because out here, man, I would die for this. This is absolutely amazing, and you guys have just absolutely shown up and shown out. Chattanooga, man, I knew you had it in you, and there's still a little bit of time to come on out. The Loper Show Christmas in July Toy Drive. Scott, it's been amazing. You've been here with me the entire time.
0: Yeah, I'll tell you what, it's been a labor of love, without a doubt, as we hit the home stretch, man. I mean, the home stretch will last like 30 minutes or so, up until 7, and Steve Gorman rocks. So come by 5090 South, the furniture store. We've been all over the store couple of times, and even knocked a couple of golf balls back on the putting green in the back by Spring Creek.
1: I mean, that we got massages in the massage chair. I mean, this has been an amazing day, just truly.
0: If you're in the market for anything furniture wise, I mean, they really stepped up their game here at 5090 South. Come and check it all out. And they're also having a major tent sale, so check out the inventory out there, which changes daily. Pick it out, take it home right then, or they'll deliver it for you. 5090 South Terrace is the spot as we work our way toward the finale of an incredible Christmas in July here at the furniture store.
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4: Working on cleaning up two accidents with injuries now, East 23rd Street at South Kelly and Hickson Pike at Clear Creek Road. And one fender bender, Brainerd Road at McBrien Road. Have a good weekend. Greg Schaefer, right now, traffic.
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0: I died and you just stood there. 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

0: Man, has this been a great day? It has. It has. As we get ready to finish our inaugural Loper Show, Christmas in July here at 5090 South, the furniture store. It's been an incredible day. Got a young lady's got a little dog wanting to go talk to her in a second. Let me first say thank you to this guy for not only being the premier sponsor, but also being the place where we can do our final 13-hour broadcast. We appreciate you so much, Trey, buddy.
1: Oh, thank you, Scott. It's our pleasure. We love to be part of this. It's for the kids. You know, that's what matters.
0: And I tell you what, what a success. I'd say fantastic success today, would you, my friend?
2: Is it weird that I want to move into 5090 South? Like, I'm like, is there any spaces available? You have everything I love inside the store. It has been amazing, Scott. I just thank everybody in the Chattanooga area for stopping by. I want to thank law enforcement and the firefighters and EMS for being here literally the whole time. Most of them taking their days off to come out and work this charity event. And guys, I know we're going to make so many thousands, tens of thousands of children happy this holiday season.
0: I think we need to walk out here right before we get away. This lady right here has got a couple of bags that she put in the, and tell you, you did this in support of an adoption of this little guy. What's this guy's name?
3: His name is Oliver.
0: Oh, little Oliver is as cute as he can be.
3: Thank you. He came from East Ridge Animal Shelter. We've been fostering him since the end of May, and he became ours today.
0: Wow, that's fantastic. Well, he's a good-looking dog. He found himself a good home.
3: He did. He did.
0: Hey, thank you for supporting our cause. We appreciate
3: thank
0: you. What's
3: you.
0: Your name?
3: Tanya.
0: Thank you so much, Tanya. You have a wonderful weekend.
3: Okay? Thank you. I hope you all do as well.
0: All right. Thanks to everybody, the hundreds that have helped us here with the Loper Show's Christmas in July. It has been a labor of love here today and throughout the whole month. And we'll do it again next year for sure. And we'll do more things, of course, throughout the year as we give back to the community. That's what we're all about. Have an incredible weekend. Maybe I see you at my son's Southern Shed Movers tomorrow for that broadcast, 11 to 1, or for the Queen Tribute at Riverfront Nights, sponsored by TVSCU tomorrow night. I think I'm going to scoot out of here and have a little happy hour, if you don't mind, man. Steve Gorman is next on the one and only KZ106.
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3: Here's the official forecast. Mostly sunny today, 90 the expected high. Increasing clouds tonight, down to 70. Tomorrow, showers likely, a chance of thunderstorms and a high of 85. More rain and thunderstorms heading into Saturday night, the low 71.
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2: 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It's Steve Gorman Rocks. Welcome to the show.
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0: Nirvana kicking off a Friday night of Steve Gorman Rocks with All Apologies from the In Vitro album. April, it's Friday. We've already played Nirvana. Do you just want to leave? I mean, love Nirvana, yeah. And now it's like all downhill from here.
1: That is my climax, and now it is over. There's nothing can top that.
0: Well, I will say this. I get it if that's your favorite band, but you have to admit, not a single member of Nirvana, not the three of them combined, ever had as good a hair day as Jon Bon Jovi every day of the 80s for him. You want frosted Stop tips it. And you want wings? Oh, I got them for you. Here's Runaway.
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0: hold on. Stop the music. Steve, why are you in your underwear?
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0: What are you talking about?
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2: Van Halen's type of band, we're a rock and roll band in the truest sense. I've always thought that if you can't get up there and plug your guitar straight into an amp and play in your underwear, you ain't worth it to begin with.
0: Oh, all right. The pants are coming off.
1: Oh, no. God, no.
0: Yep, now I am ready to work.
1: Oh, for the love of God.
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0: Guns N' Roses' Live and Let Die, a Paul McCartney classic reimagined in 1991 by the Gunners. The band Guns N' Roses is on the road right now, and a week from tomorrow, Saturday, August 8th, I'm going to be seeing Guns N' Roses here in Minnesota. It'll be the first time I've seen them since the early 90s, and I am really, really looking forward to it. If you had told me 10 years ago, when Guns N' Roses first got back together with Slash and Axl, and they were back up and running, that I'd be seeing them in 2026, I would have laughed. I thought when they reunited and hit the road in 2016 that it would last for about 2 or maybe 3 years. In no way, shape, or form did I think it would go on for over a decade. And in fact, I don't think anybody did. I talked to Slash a couple years ago, and he said as much. Now, he did say they went into it without any expectations, and that is always the best way to approach something if you are hoping secretly for long-term success. But I can't imagine anybody would have imagined they could do this for so long at such a high level and have so much interest after all these years. It just speaks to the power of Guns N' Roses music.
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0: Journey with Faithfully on Steve Gorman Rocks. Jimi Hendrix released his first album, Are You Experienced, in 1967. A real line in the sand. There was rock and roll music before Jimi, and there was rock and roll music after Jimi. From the debut album, here's Purple Haze.
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0: Jimi Hendrix with Purple Haze on Steve Gorman Rocks. There were a couple of Jimmys in London in the late 60s blowing people's minds. When Jimi Hendrix first hit the scene, the other Jimmy, Jimmy Page, was playing in the Yardbirds. He had already been on a lot of sessions, played on a lot of big records, was starting to produce records on his own, and was touring with the Yardbirds. And all of those experiences were leading Jimmy Page right down the road to Led Zeppelin. He had an image, a vision in mind for a new type of band. He heard it in his head years before he had the people in the room. When he finally got that band together, I'd think it's safe to say that he recognized almost immediately, yeah, this was a good idea. I was on the right track all along. Led Zeppelin put out two albums in 1969. They put out their third album in 1970, and the lead track from Led Zeppelin III, The Immigrant Song.
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0: It's time for Questionable Wisdom on Steve Gorman Rocks. Here's April Rose with tonight's question.
1: 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Now, Julie and her husband agreed on a modest dress code for their children.
2: Mm-hmm.
1: And Julie says her husband is a little bit more conservative than she is. And so when their 15-year-old daughter asked her alone to wear something her father would not approve of, Julia said yes, but to keep it a secret.
2: Oh, boy. This isn't going to end well.
1: Yeah. So long story short, photos wind up on social media. Julie's daughter is now grounded. Julie's husband never found out that it was her that actually gave their daughter permission. Steve, do you think she should come clean?
2: Well, yeah, but only if she doesn't want her daughter to hate her for the rest of her life. Yeah, this is crazy. Why would you let your daughter take the fall? That's awful. I mean, you know, 15-year-old daughter going to her mom, the conversation right then should have been, no, honey, your dad and I are agreed on this. But you know what? Parents make mistakes all the time. The second the girl got busted, the mom should have entirely stepped up and said, hey, this is on me. It's not on her. Yeah. I can't imagine letting my kids be grounded or have any kind of trouble over something I did. That's totally abhorrent to me. So the first mistake I get, Julie, the second one is really, really bad and would have a long-lasting impact on everybody subconsciously. You got to come clean. You got to apologize to your daughter, and you got to apologize to the husband, and you got to stop being, you know, full of crap. KZ106.
3: New message.
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11: 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And when you talk to them, make sure you tell them Dale Jackson sent you.
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0: Has anyone seen Steve? We're back on air in 10 seconds. Just because he's an actual rock star doesn't mean he can do whatever he wants.
2: I'm right here.
0: My bad.
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0: Now, back to Steve Gorman Rocks.

0: Metallica, Nothing Else Matters on Steve Gorman Rocks. In 1991, the Monsters of Rock tour in Europe, Metallica was second on the bill to AC/DC. And that made perfect sense at the time. AC/DC had been one of the biggest bands in the world at that point for well over a decade. Metallica was on their way. But it was during that tour that the Black Album was released, and it was really clear to anybody reading the tea leaves that Metallica was about to not only overtake AC/DC, but every other band on the planet to be the biggest rock band in the world. Another band that released music around that time was Guns N' Roses, and Metallica and the Gunners went out on a co-headlining tour the next year. Metallica started the show, Guns N' Roses finished it. By the time that tour was over, there was no doubt. No band would ever want to go on after Metallica again. And ever since that tour, no band ever has. It's Metallica's world. The rest of us are just hanging out.
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2: 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Boyfriend's cheating on her. She leaves him. Before she leaves his apartment, she picks up the telephone, dials the Tokyo Weather Service, leaves the phone off the hook. He gets to pick up the tab.
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I find what I'm after. 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

drum roll, please. It's time for Friday Night Live on Steve Gorman Rocks. We're about to play you a live version of one of the most legendary classic rock songs of all time. Now, here's your host,